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0: One of my friends had been reached out to by the new girlfriend of an ex of hers, asking for guidance on if she had had the same experiences with this guy. 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
2: Let's go. Yeah, and can you believe it's been 25 years this month since Britney Spears made her very first trip to Sydney? 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
9: Yo, you're trending now with Emma Chow. It's back weekday 6 to 9 on Today FM Breakfast with Nathan and Emma. But this morning's Trending 3, it's all about the NRL Grand Final. Rumoured performers yesterday. Our drive show, Lucy and Nikki, had Shannon Knoll on, who, confirmed whether or not he will be performing at the NRL Grand Final this weekend.
10: Nah, they haven't. I think they've got someone sorted, so I don't know who it is. 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So,
9: 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Let's kick off with Knowlesy on Today FM.

0: artists were meant to be performing at this weekend's NRL Grand Final. 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Jess in Parramatta. The other rumour is Noah Kahan.
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6: Good morning, it's Matthew Layton with you. Those pesky card surcharges are officially gone, with Treasurer Jim Chalmers calling the change a cost of living win. He says Australians were paying around $1.6 billion a year in the fees, with businesses now required to show any price increases up front.
7: Well, we'll make sure that everybody's doing the right thing. The ACCC's got an important role to play in that regard. But if small businesses put up their prices, they'll need to put that on the menu.
6: More than 200 crisis homes will be built in Queensland, with the federal government committing $134 million to support families fleeing violence and vulnerable young people. And Israeli Prime Minister Benjamin Netanyahu has met passengers who helped stop a potentially deadly mid-air crisis. Their flight from Dubai to Tel Aviv made an emergency landing in Saudi Arabia after a co-pilot allegedly stabbed the captain. Israeli authorities are treating the incident as a possible terror attack. Mostly sunny today across Sydney, down to 18 tonight. A possible late shower tomorrow, 25 in the city, warming up to 29 in the west. Today FM has the most free tickets to see Olivia Dean live. 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

0: Ah, Sydney, we are gearing up for so many amazing live shows in the next few weeks. Zara Larsson is back playing two sold-out shows at the Horton Pavilion in less than 2 weeks. Claudia in Bankstown.
1: Oh, I love her so much. I've never seen her. I've never been to one of her concerts.
0: I can't believe how fast her show sold out.
1: I really want to go see her.
0: Yeah, I'll keep it on Today FM for the most free concert tickets to give away. We'll play Zara Larsson inside 10 minutes. And Coolio, better music and more of it.

0: 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Wake up with Nathan Emma. And they do this little thing called the Couples Courtroom, where two people battle it out, Sydney, and you get to be the judge and the jury. And how old is too old for you to move back in with your parents?
1: Just because Emily is a grown-up doesn't mean that she doesn't need help from mum and dad every now and then. This is not a permanent situation. I would love if my kids wanted to spend more time with me. So you guys got to sort your attitudes out. There's definitely attitude there, but she should.

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1: I want to thank and dedicate this award to the ultimate showgirl, Dolly Parton. 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
0: And she released the encore version of The Life of a Showgirl. What else has she got cooking between now and Christmas? 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
0: Let's go. As we need towards the long weekend, Sydney, Chantel's just finished work early in Parramatta. What's going on?
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0: Better music and more of it on Today FM. Oh, they rocked this at the AFL Grand Final last weekend. How good was G Flip and Kylie? Bet on fire in minutes. We'll do that next to 90s Four Non Blondes. 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
22: Hello, I'm Matthew Layton. A major inquiry will look at how artificial intelligence could change jobs, classrooms, and the wider economy. South Australia's appointed former federal court judge Ian Ross to lead its nation-first royal commission into AI.
0: Here's the one thing I know. It's with us. Like every other technological change, they tend not to disappear. And where they represent opportunities and risks, governments have got roles to play at a state, national and international level. So we should try and do our bit.
22: Premier Peter Malinauskas speaking there. Paying by card should now come without a nasty little surprise at the checkout. A national surcharge ban is in force, saving consumers an estimated $1.5 billion each year. A man has faced court charged over a shooting that left another man with a leg wound near Geraldton in WA's Midwest. And three men accused of murdering Australian brothers Jake and Callum Robinson will learn their fate next week when a Mexican court delivers its verdict.
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22: Mostly sunny today across Sydney, down to 18 tonight. A possible late shower tomorrow, 25 in the city, warming up to 29 in the west. 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

0: Turn off the guilt and turn up the winning pleasure with Today FM. All revealed. Carrie and Sommy, 5 p.m. on Monday as we do better music and more of it. Annalise in Parramatta, you're a Harry Styles girly.
1: But I just love his music.
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0: 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Keep it locked and we play American Girls inside 10 minutes. 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

0: always better music and more of it. You wake up with these guys. Wake up with Nathan Emma. And they do this little thing called the Couples Courtroom where two people battle it out, Sydney, and you get to be the judge and the jury. And how old is too old for you to move back in with your parents?
1: Just because Emily is a grown-up doesn't mean that she doesn't need help from mum and dad every now and then. 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So you guys got to sort your attitudes out. There's definitely attitude there, but she should be able to move back in with mum.
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0: 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And in minutes, we play you this incredibly talented human, Olivia Dean. 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
21: Hi there, it's Samantha Marley with your news update. The Reserve Bank of Australia has published its latest financial stability review. It claims households are largely coping well, supported by a strong labour market and savings and equity buffers. Card surcharges are gone from today, meaning businesses can no longer add a small separate fee simply because you pay by card. Some businesses are arguing they will be forced to pass on the costs associated with processing card payments in other ways. Here is the Treasurer, Jim Chalmers.
7: Right now, I think something like 84% of businesses don't charge credit or debit charge surcharges. So we're talking about 16% of businesses. And if they put up their prices, they will have to justify it.
21: Israeli Prime Minister Benjamin Netanyahu says it is too early to say who was behind the attempt to hijack a Fly Dubai flight. And Federal Communications Minister Annika Wells has been named as one of Time magazine's world's most influential rising stars.
19: The Snooze flash sale is on now with 20 to 50% off an amazing range. Hurry, the Snooze flash sale must end Sunday. It's amazing what a little snooze can do.
21: Mostly fine for the rest of your Thursday across Sydney, a low of 18 degrees tonight. Tomorrow, a shower or two and a top of 26. Saturday, showers and reaching 22 degrees. I need a new playlist. 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

is bringing back Sydney's favorite social experiment. 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

0: music and more of it on Today FM. Actually, just announced this morning, Britney Spears, the 25th anniversary edition of her Britney album, which features hits like I'm a Slave for You and Not a Girl, Not Yet a Woman, a bunch of bonus and unreleased songs, going to be released in November. Looking forward to that. And next, though, we celebrate the NRL Grand Final this weekend in your 9 minutes of the 90s on Today FM.
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0: Yeah, all week long in your 9 minutes of the 90s, we are firing you up with footy pump-up songs to get you ready for this weekend's NRL Grand Final between the Roosters and the Knights. Let's look back at 1992's NRL Grand Final winners. Do you remember?
29: For the Grand Final of 1992 goes to the Brisbane Broncos. The congratulations, the honour, the glory.
0: Played at the Sydney Football Stadium between the Broncos and the Dragons. The Broncos defeating 28-8. You're also listening to this in 1992. House of Pain.

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5: 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In Dural on New Line Road, a broken down truck southbound just past Old Northern Road in the left lane, and the M4 recovering westbound from Clyde James Drews Drive to De Greystanes at Greystanes Road following an earlier four vehicle pileup. The Nissan X-Trail Hybrid e-power two-wheel drive is here, starting from $45,990 drive away. 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
18: Good afternoon, Michael Usher here with your 3 o'clock news headlines. Passengers and crew have stopped an attempt to hijack and crash a Dubai to Tel Aviv flight. Israeli officials say the co-pilot stabbed the captain before being restrained. The plane landed safely in Saudi Arabia. Visa and MasterCard surcharges are banned from today, online and in-store. Weekend and public holiday surcharges can still apply. Police are on the hunt for a firebug after two cars were torched outside a home in Sydney's southwest. Emergency crews rushed to the Canleyvale property with flames just metres from the house. Former Wallaby Nathan Charles has revealed he has motor neurone disease. The 37-year-old, who lives with cystic fibrosis, says he's already struggling with everyday tasks. And city drivers have been warned to watch their speed with double demerits for the long weekend starting from tonight.
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18: Sydney's weather, mostly sunny, heading for a low of 20 degrees tonight, a shower or two tomorrow, a top of 18 in the city, 27 in Parramatta. 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
0: This is Carrie and Tommy.
20: Yes, welcome to it for your Thursday afternoon. How are we doing, guys?
21: Good.
22: Pretty good. We're on break at the moment. We'll be back next week and in your ear holes live. We're bringing you some of the best bits that we may have missed along the way. Because are you ready to kick off with a super simple secret sound? That is the most terrifying. We've been told these are animal sounds. That is terrifying, whatever that is.
21: What is that? I feel like I've heard it before. Is it a rooster?
22: Sounds like you really can't get the last bit of a like thick shake out.
21: Is it a is it a rooster or something?
23: It is not.
21: A pig.
23: You actually guessed this animal on a previous day.
22: It is an alligator. It is
21: a toad.
23: Nope.
22: So why was it a toad that you have to kiss that turns into a prince? Did they decide that that was just a frog? Did they decide that was just an angry, an ugly animal? Is that what it was?
21: Slimy, gross. Yeah.
22: Okay.
21: Is it a hippopotamus or a rhino?
23: No.
22: Give us the area.
23: They are closely related to us.
22: Oh, is it a monkey of sorts?
23: It's a type of monkey.
22: Is it orangutan?
23: No.
22: A chimpanzee?
23: No, it's got a special name. It's not crying.
22: Is it glorilla?
23: Oh, wolves do this?
22: It's a they howl a monkey.
21: Is that like a whole lot of them? Or is that the noise that one monkey can make?
22: Is that
23: great question.
22: Gareth. Just the one howl monkey.
23: I thought Gareth was like the plural for howl monkeys. It's a Gareth of monkeys.
21: Coming up on today's show, up next, in fact, you're about to hear about one of the longest pranks that we have pulled on you on this show. I think it's been going for 7 years.
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4: 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A two-car crash and ride for Lane Cove Road southbound approaching Blacksland Road in Lane 1, traffic backing up behind it, and a breakdown for the M4 in Orchard Hills westbound off-ramp to the Northern Road. 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
4: 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A multi-vehicle pileup in Epping for the M2 westbound at the Epping Tunnel. That's blocking lane 3 with traffic back into Macquarie Park. And a breakdown in Greystanes, the Cumberland Highway, northbound approaching the Great Western Highway. Score a win at Dan Murphy's. 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
11: 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But A2 milk is different. 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

0: Lucy and Nikki are in up next to drive you home live, but right now these are some of Carrie and Tommy's best bits.
1: I have not, despite my Instagram serving me this ad, been looking for leak-proof knickers for older women. Were you born between 1946 and 1976?
2: How much are they?
1: I don't know. I didn't click on it.
2: We should test them at least.
1: Yeah. Who's going to test them?
2: I'll test them.
1: But you're not leaking, yeah. Are you?
2: But I can leak on purpose.
0: If he wants to.
2: I can leak. Oh. What do you mean?
1: I don't know. I don't want to keep having this conversation.
2: I'll just pee in them.
1: Yeah. Oh.
2: What did you think I was going to do?
1: I don't know.
0: What did you think they were for?
1: Stop talking about it.
2: But that's a good question. What did you think they were for?
1: For women that leak.
2: Is it not for pee?
1: Yeah.
2: Oh, yes. Yeah, men can pee.
1: No, I know, but yes. Yes, you can.
3: What's the difference between that and an adult?
1: Okay, let's stop. Vanessa, make this end. I brought it up and I wished I hadn't. Vanessa,
2: Hey, Vanessa.
4: Hey, guys.
2: Hey, what did you get served up?
4: Well, first, I want to let you all know, I was born in 1967 and I don't need leak-proof undies either.
1: Yeah, see? Yeah. Well, you wait. Good now on you, Vanessa. Now your Instagram's going to serve it to you now that you've said it out loud.
4: Oh, my gosh, I hope not.
2: But would you like me to test them, Vanessa?
4: I had pop-ups about dating old men.
2: Oh, yeah.
4: So I'm a widow. I'm a grandma. I spend all my time with my grandson. I'm not inactive, but I'm absolutely not interested in dating men, women or anything. I've never made any inquiries about dating them, but if I get slammed with it.
1: So what does it say?
4: Find your dream man. Find your local men in your area right now. Click here.
2: Vanessa,
1: Vanessa, to my leak-proof undies, to be fair.
4: Oh, my gosh. Don't get me started on Snapchat because the things that come through there are a lot more risque than just asking
1: Snapchat,
4: me to find.
1: Vanessa?
4: I have. I might be old, but I'm not completely prehistoric.
1: Who do you snap with?
4: Oh, everybody.
1: Like other people your age?
4: Oh, there's some people my age, younger people, my daughter's friends, and you name it. I am a retired roadworthy examiner. So I'm a mechanic, even though I'm a woman.
2: Oh, what, and Vanessa? So, was that, sorry, I missed it. Was it a robot examiner?
4: You're hilarious.
0: Stop it, Tommy.
1: I've never heard of the job robot examiner.
4: Roadworthy. Road motor vehicles for safety, yeah.
2: I was trying to work out. I honestly heard robot. And then I was like, yeah, you would be good with technology. No wonder you use Snapchat.
4: I guess it depends how technical the robot is, doesn't it?
2: Yes.
4: Anyhow, so I snap with a lot of those people and, I have lots. But every day I have new friend requests on Snapchat, and every time you open them, you do not want to know what they are.
2: Oh, Vanessa, back to the meet single old man in your area, have you ever been tempted just out of curiosity, even though it's not what you're after, just to have a look?
4: I snapped on one once, like I clicked on it, and it took me to this thing where there was this guy dressed up in some army uniform and he says he was living overseas, but he wants to come to Australia. I was like, yeah, get
1: If on. You were looking, Vanessa, what would you be after? Give us your ideal man slash woman, whatever you're into.
4: Oh, honestly, I had an awesome husband, so it's pretty hard to top that.
1: Oh,
4: he was handsome, better looking than me. He was capable. He was handy with everything. He was good to his daughters, my daughters. So, yeah, it's pretty hard to find somebody that can do all of that.
2: Oh, well, that's lovely, that's Vanessa. Just gorgeous, Vanessa, and I'm sorry he's not around anymore.
1: We'll let you go back to your robot work. and
2: thanks,
1: we'll chat
2: Vanessa.
1: To Tabitha. Hey, Tabitha.
5: Hi, how you going, guys?
2: It's been an emotional rollercoaster that I was not expecting, Tabitha.
5: Well, look, I'm happy to volunteer to try out those leak-proof knickers if you're looking for someone.
2: Yeah.
5: Stay in. My friend.
1: Tabitha. What colour do you want, Tabitha? They come in cream, black, brown.
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1: Bye.
2: 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B2B.
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8: 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Epping on the M2, a multi-vehicle pile-up westbound in the Epping Tunnel blocking Lane 3. That's adding traffic all the way back into North Ryde. Prospect on the M4, a broken-down semi-trailer remains westbound off-ramp to the Prospect Highway. It's Bedshed's up to half-price big brand sale. 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Season season. 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
5: Good afternoon, Michael Usher here, making the news at 4 o'clock. Israeli officials say a co-pilot stabbed a captain and tried to crash a Fly Dubai flight bound for Tel Aviv. Passengers and crew overpowered him before other pilots landed safely in Saudi Arabia. The alleged hijacker are now in custody. Travellers will have a new way to reach Western Sydney International Airport with express electric shuttle buses. The route will connect the new airport with Parramatta, Sydney CBD and Kingsford Smith Airport, offering direct transfers for passengers. Former Wallaby Nathan Charles says his first thoughts were his family when doctors told him he had motor neurone disease. The 37-year-old revealed the diagnosis after months of declining health. And drivers planning to escape Sydney for the long weekend, on notice, double demerits kick in from midnight tonight.
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5: Sydney's weather, mostly sunny, heading for a low of 20 degrees tonight, a shower or two tomorrow, a top of 18 in the city, 27 in Parramatta. For Sydney's best news, sport and weather, watch 7 News tonight at 6 on 7 and streaming on 7 Plus.
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0: 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And right now it's time for this.
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0: Get a bit excited about Betty's
3: Day. Who's ready for today's breakup,
2: guys? There's nothing I love more than celebrating other people's misery and a bad breakup.
3: Oh, wow.
2: No, quite genuinely, my favourite podcast in the world is called Everybody Has an Ex, and it's so good.
3: It is a good podcast, isn't it? There's some crazy stories out there, crazy breakups, crazy exes. Who have we got today
0: there
3: on the hotline?
0: Is. And thanks to Betty's Burgers, we've got $500 for you just by telling us your breakup stories. Today, we've got Pranita on the phone. Hey, Pranita, what's your breakup story?
4: Hi guys.
3: Hi, Pranita.
4: I'm such a huge punter. I literally love you guys so much.
3: I love you.
4: I'm just going to tell about my breakup situation. It's pretty messy. I bought a new apartment and I was having some flooding issues, and this is the apartment that me and my ex-partner chose together.
3: Yeah.
4: And I was having flooding issues, and he works in construction, and I was on the phone, with him and on my laptop just trying to sort out insurance, in contact with his parents, trying to just get assistance with my parent. My whole family's in New Zealand, so just needed some help, and he forgot to hang up on me, and he was not coming down to, like, have a look at what's going on, which I thought was kind of funny. But long story short, I overheard a girl on the phone, because he forgot to hang up and I forgot to hang up because I was just typing away at my laptop. And basically, I was like, wait, is this a girl that I'm hearing? So I got my work phone, started recording, and I was like, am I tripping out or what's happening? And it was actually a girl. So he knew that I wasn't going to leave my house that day because of the flooding. So I drove down to his house, and I used to live there. So I had a key, and he saw me on the Ring camera. So, and I could see the chick's car parked outside. Oh. And then I opened the door, and he comes running down, and he pushes me out the house, and he's like, you're crazy. Like, I told you we're over. Like,
3: what?
4: Swearing and, like, making me out to be some, like, crazy ex. Usually, like, yeah, because usually it's flipped. Like, when you catch your man with another woman, usually you hear, like, oh, it's not what it looks like, it's nothing. But it was flipped on me to be, like, some crazy psycho woman that
3: So that
4: somehow
3: the other girl wouldn't think that he had a girlfriend.
2: Wow.
4: Yeah.
3: That is so
2: unhinged. What a gaslighting dog.
4: Mm-hmm. And, yeah, and then he just, like, pushed me out so I couldn't see who the chick was. And was like, you know, despairing, like, you're crazy, you need help, and I was like, what do you mean? I was literally on the phone with your mum, like, 2 minutes ago. So, yeah, so that was pretty messy.
3: Oh,
4: and
3: babe, that's really, really intense. You poor
4: thing.
3: And
4: it wasn't just, like, a short-term relay. It was, like, I was with the dude for, like, 2.5 years.
3: Oh, wow.
4: Yeah, so that
2: what
4: was pretty
2: What happened after
4: bad.
2: That? I'm interested to know. Like, did he try and take you back at all? Like, did he try and get you back?
4: Oh, like a million times over, yeah. Like, leaving notes at my apartment. Like, he literally started coming to my gym. It was just nonstop. But that poor girl, she didn't know either that he was in a relationship.
3: Wow. How long was he two-timing for?
4: Over 6 months.
3: Oh,
2: wow.
3: So
4: pretty disgusting.
3: Wow.
4: That's
2: gross. Well, you know what, babe? You deserve $500 for all that misfortune.
0: Absolutely. Congrats,
4: Pranita.
0: Oh, my
4: gosh. Thank you so much.
0: Something good
3: You're
0: came
3: so
0: out
3: welcome.
0: Of it.
3: Totally.
4: Oh, thank you so much.
0: That is our pleasure. Welcome, it is all thanks to the legends at Betty's Burgers. Ready for something fresh and real? Break up with your burger and move on with Betty's Burgers, because moving on tastes pretty good. You got Lucy and Nikki.
1: 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The L, the U, the C, the Y. Lucy and Nikki be back. 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
5: 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Great. In Liverpool on Hoxton Park Road, a two-car crash causing delays both ways near Gill Avenue. And in Brooklyn, the M1 recovering northbound towards the Hawkesbury River Bridge from an earlier loss load. It's demonstrator season at Mercedes-Benz, with 3 years complimentary servicing across the range. 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
21: Hello, Michael Usher here with your 5 o'clock news. A bid to hijack and crash a flight from Dubai to Tel Aviv has been foiled by passengers and crew. Israeli officials say they restrained the co-pilot after he stabbed the captain. The plane landed safely in Saudi Arabia. A man's been charged after allegedly trafficking a woman out of Australia to Egypt. The 44-year-old was arrested at Ryde yesterday, accused of coercing a person to leave the country. Police say he cancelled the woman's visa and her return flight when she was overseas in 2024. Former Wallaby Nathan Charles has revealed he has motor neurone disease. The 37-year-old, who lives with cystic fibrosis, says he's already struggling with everyday tasks. Visa and MasterCard surcharges are banned from today, online and in-store. Weekend and public holiday surcharges still apply. And Sydney drivers are being warned to watch their speed with double demerits for the long weekend, starting from midnight tonight.
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21: Sydney's weather, mostly sunny, heading for a low of 20 degrees tonight, a shower or two tomorrow, a top of 18 in the city, 27 in Parramatta. 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

0: I love your visuals. Like, and we're all big Dom Dollar fans here. Lucy was at Dom Dollar, and he did a Melbourne show on the weekend. And I mean, I remember a few years ago when you.
1: I'm still recovering, yeah. To be honest.
0: You can hear it in the voice. Yeah.
2: The husky's looking lovely.
1: Literally.
0: But I remember that live performance that you did with Dom. Like, there was just so much of you in that performance. Like, and I feel like you both have a very similar creative. You both go in a similar creative direction as well.
3: Yeah, I mean, I love working with him, and he's just so talented and so lovely. And yeah, I saw clips from that show. It looked so amazing. Was it the big stadium in Melbourne?
1: Yeah, it was 60,000 people, and it was just incredible.
3: Wow.
1: Yeah.
3: Oh, I'm so happy for him. He really deserves it.
0: He does.
1: Yeah, so good. Adam, we're excited for your tour in Australia too. I will be there front and center.
3: Yes!
1: Don't you worry, I'm there.
3: Good.
0: The Estes tour is
3: I can't wait.
0: Called.
3: It's going to be so fun.
0: March next year, which is not far away. What can you tell us about the tour?
3: It's going to be, I mean, I'm kind of currently on tour right now doing the first few shows, and it's really feeling so good. It's quite the emotional roller coaster that I've created with the set list. But I'm calling it sort of like a art party. Like, it feels like a kind of an art installation show mixed with just like a rave. So, me and my band are having a lot of fun playing these shows. I can't wait to take it to Australia.
0: We can't wait either. Lucy will be there front and center, as she said.
1: Absolutely. Shawnee, let me play it cool. I'm not that much of a fan. No, I massively am.
3: Yeah. I'm going to be looking for you front row.
1: Yeah. Oh, yeah.
2: You won't miss her, doll.
1: I have told you this story before, but I'll tell you again. So, Nikki and I have been best friends for a very long time, and we went to Europe when we were like 23. And Habits Stay High was literally the
2: our
1: like
2: anthem.
1: It changed our lives.
2: Mm-hmm.
3: Thank you.
1: It's such a good song.
2: It's one of those moments when it comes on, it's just like euphoria, you know? So thank you for that.
3: It's so funny too, because that song, like, it used to be, to me, it was like, you know, this heartbreak song, but now when I sing it, when I perform it, it's all like happiness and nostalgia, even though the lyrics are like, you know, quite just like weird and heartbreaking. So it's funny like that. I kind of love that the meaning of it and the feeling of it for me has changed, but I always love performing it because it's such a moment with the crowd.
0: Yeah. Oh.
3: And like, yeah, everyone is singing along and yeah.
0: I feel like that was such a turning point too in music in like 2014, I think it came out from memory.
3: Yeah.
0: And like, that was just, I feel like it really inspired the next, that wave of music that came through from like 2014 to 2016. It was kind of the first track that I heard. It was that energy.
3: I mean, that makes me really happy to hear.
0: Yeah.
3: It's cool though. It is. That song, honestly, is like kind of the gift that keeps on giving for me, because it keeps reconnecting with new people all the time. And it's like, you know, I don't know. It seems to be one of those that like will be, yes, it's like a point in time, but it also like it's going to continue to connect with people.
0: Yeah,
2: definitely.
3: So, yeah.
0: Totally.
3: I'm proud of it.
1: Yeah, you should be. You should be.
0: Yeah. Well, we're so excited to see all these songs live. Tovelu is here for the Estes Tour, March 2027. Make sure you grab your tickets right now from secretsounds.com. Thank you so much for coming on and taking time off the tour to speak to us.
3: Of
0: we really
3: course.
0: Appreciate it.
3: Of course. Great to talk to you guys.
1: Thanks so much.
2: We'll see you in Australia.
4: 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Wait till you see it in person.
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8: 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We've got a crash in Sylvania, the Princes Highway northbound at Clear Street impacting your run towards Tom Ugly's Bridge, heavy for Tom Ugly's Bridge southbound, St. Ives Motorvale Road, a breakdown westbound at Link Road. JB Hi-Fi's got crazy deals on computers this week. 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
1: Oh, guys, that is it for us for today. 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
1: At 4 o'clock again for our very last day of drive for this
2: 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And, we'll talk to you tomorrow.
1: We will indeed. Love you guys.
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7: Good evening, Michael Usher here with your 6 o'clock news. Passengers and crew have restrained a co-pilot accused of stabbing his captain and trying to crash a flight from Dubai to Tel Aviv. Israeli officials say other pilots safely landed the plane in Saudi Arabia. The alleged hijacker now in custody. A lethal injection has failed to kill a woman on death row in the US. Krista Pike was taken to hospital after the execution attempt in Tennessee. The 50-year-old convicted of murdering a teen classmate in 95. Police are on the hunt for a firebug after two cars were torched outside a home in Sydney southwest. Emergency crews rushed to the Canley Vale property with flames just metres from the house. Communications Minister Annika Wells has been named among Time magazine's 100 most influential rising stars in recognition of Australia's leading approach to digital safety. And a warning for Sydney drivers, double demerits kick in at midnight tonight for the long weekend.
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7: Sydney's weather, mostly sunny, heading for a low of 20 degrees tonight, a shower or two tomorrow, a top of 18 in the city, 27 in Parramatta. For Sydney's best news, sport and weather, watch 7 News tonight at 6 on 7 and streaming on 7 Plus.
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0: Hey, this is Cyril, and you're listening to Breathless. I've always been a big fan of The Corrs, and especially their song Breathless. So to put on my own version is really exciting. 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
2: 42 minutes. 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Think what 42 minutes could have been. 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

0: Hey, this is Cyril, and you're listening to Breathless. I've always been a big fan of The Cause, and especially their song Breathless. So to put out my own version is really exciting. I knew as soon as I posted it, this one was going to be special.
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15: An absolutely huge day for you today, Matt O'Kine, because it's finals time. World Cup finals. Forget about it. This is the real deal. Australia's best TV show theme tune will be decided. Ooh. It is a five-pronged Royal Rumble, in which some of the best theme tunes this country has are going up against each other. We're letting you know what they are. We're letting you know who they beat. And we're looking ahead towards tomorrow when we find out who takes it out. There was a huge week last week, though, of just grit and determination between these finalists and controversy.
4: thousands of votes coming in as well. It's been so good. We're going to dive into all of that very, very shortly. But also, Alex Dyson, improv?
15: Yeah, it's a big week for me, Matt O'Kine, so I'm going to be needing your help a little bit, if that's all right.
4: Okay.
15: And Bron. Bron's got to be a part of this as well. So that's all coming up here on a big edition.
4: Wait. And also...
15: Perfect, Matt.
4: Are we...
15: Yes, and also. This is perfect. You're the perfect person.
4: Are we getting Dave Hughes on the show?
15: Yeah, I can give you a Hughesy update.
4: Oh, all right. Let's dive in. Matt and Alex, All Day Breakfast. Hope you're well.
16: Let's get this show on the road.
17: Let's go.
16: Here we go.
4: So where are we going to start, Daiso? I mean, well, should we dive into the finalists?
15: I think we should. I really think we should, Matt, because it's been hotly contested. Australia's Best TV Show theme song, maybe even the biggest Australia's Best so far.
4: One of these head-to-heads that we had just over this past week, just shy of 5,000 votes. I mean, this is spreading like wildfire.
15: It's quite huge. And I think it's the passion that people have for these particular songs. Obviously, coming out to give us the five finalists from 10 down to 5. And the results came as followed. We kicked off the week last week, Matt O'Kine, where Play School came up against Bananas in Pyjamas.
4: People thought that was going to be tough. People thought we led with our toughest one, but that was soon to be a walk in the park.
15: Yeah, it ended up being a 65% victory for Play School. Quite iconic, bearing there, beating Bananas coming down the stairs to take out number one. But childhoods were only just beginning to be ruined, Matt, with people forced to vote against some of the most treasured songs that defines the generation. Because then we moved on to the closest semi-final of the entire week.
4: Oh, this was neck and neck. I had to check back in several times across the day to see where we were sitting with this one. It was Rage versus Wide World of Sports cricket opener.
18: Rage.
4: Do you know, someone said I was very disappointed that we didn't put the closing theme of Rage. You know that one?
15: Yeah, I do.
4: I can't really do it, but, you know, Rage.
15: Jared commenting, dang, the sound of summer versus the sound of afters, which was huge. L said, as much as I dislike cricket, Rage gave me so many nightmares as a child, so potentially voting against the least favourite of each.
4: But then the controversy with cricket being that it was a catalogue song from a UK music catalogue, and it had also been used for the opening themes of a show called Bluey.
15: What?
4: Which was an old Australian police show, Bluey. Remember Barge Ass?
15: Kind of like The Bill or something.
4: Yeah, something like that. Yeah, it was an old TV show.
15: Okay.
4: From 1970s, a guy with a moustache.
15: Oh, Bill the Beer Guy pointed it out. The voters, might not have influenced the voting, Matt, because Wild World of Sports cricket opener did win with 52% of the vote over Rage, taking it into the final. Whether people want to hold that against in the final, we'll wait and see. But it did move on to Cheese TV versus Bluey, which was probably our biggest generational sort of split in the voting.
4: Yeah, this was a tough one. It was usually coming down to your childhood versus your child's childhood. Yeah. And it seems to me like the power of recentness got Bluey certainly across the line here. Shout out to Geoff Bush, who we chatted to on the pod, almost didn't take the job, as was picked up by news.com.au. I don't know if you saw that news article, Alex Dyson.
15: They're big fans of the pod, must
4: have heard
15: that.
4: Quoting our podcast in their article.
15: And I got to say, of all the themes, we had a lot of themes got posted last week. The Cheese TV one is the one that got stuck in my head across the week. Cheese TV.
4: It is a real Euro TV. Trash pop banger, isn't it?
15: Yeah, and shout out to B Gons, who commented on that one. I won a Game Boy Advance when I was 7 years old from Cheese TV. Will forever be one of my greatest achievements. And
4: bro,
15: so it should be.
4: I'm still jealous. I just heard that and I'm 41. I could buy a Game Boy myself right now. It still wouldn't feel right. It wouldn't feel like winning it on Cheese TV.
15: Well, in the end, Bluey took it out with 66% of the vote. Austin commenting, Bluey's one of the greatest exports we've had since Margot Robbie. So there we go. It's into the final.
4: All right, now we've got two more head-to-heads that we had. H2O just add water versus Neighbours, and this one, Dice, I'm not going to lie, I was a little bit disappointed in the Australian public with this outcome. I was hoping my girls, H2O just add water, would get through, but alas, it drowned. It drowned in the big wide sea to an Australian stalwart of the
15: Everybody
4: screen.
15: Everybody needs good neighbours. So Neighbours did take it out with 68% of the vote. Jordan said, this is tough. Neighbours is more iconic, but going off the song alone, that H2O theme is a banger.
4: It is, man. Bron, how did you feel about that outcome?
17: It was tough. I think H2O is one of the better ones that we've had in the competition. Even though Round the Twist has been stuck in my head, if we're going off just earworminess.
15: Yeah, if you missed the episode where that final was on, we did chat to the composer of H2O, just Add Water, Steph. That was quite incredible. So make sure you're listening to that one. But one of the comments under that particular one was, hurry up and let me vote for Ship to Shore, which brings us to Friday's semi-final. It was Ship to Shore versus Round the Twist. I was like, that has to be on Friday, the final. Versus Round, have you ever felt like this? And I got to say, Matt, as a huge devotee to the theme song of Ship to Shore, I thought it would have been closer.
4: I thought it was going to be closer too. I was quite gobsmacked when I hit, you know, admittedly, I hit Round the Twist.
15: Oh, Matt.
4: And I was shocked when that black bar just shot forward into the 90% at that time when I voted. Yeah. 92% it was. So I think, you know, if we're really looking at the song, which song would I rather, you know, sit down and have a cup of tea to listening? I reckon it would have to be Round the Twist.
15: It did take it out. 88% of the vote is sort of where it's ended. Ali said, how dare you pit these two against each other? Aaron Gox said it was like choosing a favourite child. Goxie would definitely know that one.
4: The Beardless Brewer, who we've spoken to on the show many times before over the, you know, in the years gone by, he suggested that because Round the Twist was just such, you know, a champion of this poll so far, that we just elevate it to automatic grand final status.
15: As in, like, it's a season of sport and it's the one seed that gets a week off out in front whilst the others battle it out in the semis.
4: Yes, and then we do the semis for the other two. I mean, that was...
15: It'll take
4: an
15: too
4: option.
15: Long.
4: Should we do that? Should we
15: It'll
4: do
15: take
4: it?
15: Too long.
4: It no, will... we just do two. We just do two semi-finals.
15: Okay, so you're saying that we do Play School versus Wild World of Sports, Bluey versus Neighbours, and the winners of those two would then be
4: go
15: up against
4: Round the Twist. Yes.
15: Or are you saying after we do that, the winners of each two would then play each other and then face Round the Twist in the final?
4: No. I think we do two preliminary finals. And then we do one big final next
15: it's
4: week.
15: Too
4: Come
15: much.
4: On.
15: Let's
4: no,
15: do it
4: it's
15: all
4: not
15: in.
4: Too much. It's not too much. It's too much having to choose one out of five options. That's I don't like that idea. That's scary to me.
15: But it's choosing one out of five or one out of three, that's fine.
4: No, I think we do it.
15: Why don't we just put Ship to Shore in the final then?
4: What? No!
15: Sampology, incredible Australian artist Sampology, commented on that one, saying Ship to Shore theme is Australia's pond de floor. And a never a truer statement has there been said, has there
4: I
15: been
4: uttered.
15: I don't
4: know what pond de floor is.
15: Major Lazer, pond de floor?
17: I don't know what that is either.
15: You've how never listened to Major Lazer's pond de floor.
4: Oh, wait, no, yeah, how does it go
17: fair,
4: again?
17: I've never heard of Ship to Shore either.
15: It's the drum, like the drum drop. It's hard to sing a drum, all right? On the floor. Yeah, come on.
4: Oh, okay, yeah. No, I do know it.
15: You
4: I
15: went
4: do know
15: to Triple J, man.
4: Okay, yeah. But I just missed that era. It's a 2009 song, bro. I wasn't there then.
15: Fine.
4: So anyways, I think, Bron, how do we feel about this?
17: No, the potential- I hate that.
4: No.
15: No, we've got to do it all in. We've been talking about the Royal
17: because
15: Rumble.
17: Because if it's going to win, it's going to win against the five. Like, that
4: yeah,
17: is the winner.
4: No, we need more. I want this tension. I want it to be drawn out. Come on.
15: But it's not fair to just... We're just assuming from one comment, putting it through to the final. Maybe it won't. Maybe around the two. Neighbours is Australia's biggest export.
17: You know what I'd rather do if we're going to bend the rules around? Oh, not even bend the rules. We'll do the 5 grand final. That's fine. And then maybe next week, just for fun, do Neighbours versus Home and Away just to see.
4: No! No! That's a terrible idea, Bron. No!
17: People kept commenting.
4: Yeah.
17: Okay, no, no, look.
15: It's got to be at all. Because, like, Bluey, you're telling me that a lot of votes won't come through for Bluey. And Round the Twist sits on top of the Pantheon and Bluey's just scrabbling around in the semis to try and get up with Round the Twist. No, no, no, no, no, no. Absolutely not. Play Bluey school theme.
4: Bluey is incredible, but it hasn't lasted the test of time yet.
17: But it will. But it will.
4: Yeah, maybe. I don't doubt that it has the potential.
15: We got to do the all-in challenge.
17: It's the all-in.
4: No! Oh, look, fine. Fine. I'm 2-1. That's fine, but you're both wrong, and I hate you both. So whatever. I don't care. Do whatever you want. This podcast stinks. I don't like you.
15: I trust the voters to pick the best of the 5. If it happens to be Round the Twist, fine. If it happens to be Neighbours, perfect. If it happens to be Bluey, great. If it happens to be the Wild World of Sport, cricket theme, fantastic. If it happens to be Play School, good on them. All right? There's 5. Everyone with an equal chance.
4: You're making a big mistake here,
15: and
4: guys.
15: And the Beardless Brewer, you know, makes a good point. Imagine, Matt, if we lived a world in which a single comment under an Instagram article changed everything like that. We just had to agree and go on with it. We can't do it out of principle.
4: Well, you,
15: then
4: we
15: Dave
4: listen-
15: Hughes would be bloody running the country.
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16: Now, guys, yesterday after work, I ventured out to Waverley Park because that's where the AFLW Richmond now, they're at headquarters because Punt Road's getting a redevelopment, which is going to be great for next year. So we're out at Waverley Park where Hawthorn used to train, St Kilda's home ground. I used to sell pizzas down there. Bit of nostalgia. I love that place down there. It's
17: I used to love Waverley.
16: Yeah, it's a beautiful
17: Dad
16: ground.
17: Dad used to take me there to see the dogs.
16: Yeah, it's just a great ground. Me and Mum worked at Pizza Hut and the members. I worked in the outer. It was just a family occasion. We used to take the pizza.
17: It was
16: home.
17: A big old windy day. In the middle of winter,
16: oh,
17: you go to Waverley Park.
16: It's called Arctic Park for a reason.
17: It was Arctic.
16: Yesterday
17: I was a kid.
16: It was beautiful. It was sunny and it was lovely. I was out there in my T-shirt, getting the tan on, trying to get my arms back to being brown. Anyway, we did meetings all day. We had match committee. We had line meetings. I had my individual meetings with the players. I left there, walked out of the rooms at about 4:40. after a long day at work, long day there, and I'm like, I just want to get home, have a nice bottle of red, have some dinner, go to bed. I walk out, and right up, there's a good life there where all these people, like, some, there's a little big oos oos there. There's oos oos, hey, hey, bro, hey, woo. And I'm like, I just get in the K going, hey, going,
17: got all oos, my. Oos.
16: Like a wog, Italian. Oh. I'm a wog, I can say that, bro.
2: Oh, my They're all God. Lift, mate. Brendan Favola.
16: Yeah, literally, a guy coming, oh, my God, Brendan Favola, what are you doing, your Richmond kid, bro? What about Carlton, bro? And I'm like, bro, women.
2: Bruz.
16: Women, Richmond, boys, Carlton. That's how it works. And I was like, God, so I literally got a photo with this guy, and I was like, yeah, no worries, mate, bang. Go to hop into my car. And I open the back door, chuck my backpack in the back of the car, shut the door, open the front door, and it wouldn't open. I'm like, what's happening here? What's happening? All the doors are locked. My keys are in my backpack. And I do this every day. I put the keys are in my backpack. I've opened the door because that just automatically opens.
17: Yes.
16: In my car. I've got a beautiful car. I'm very lucky down in Mercedes-Benz Berwick. Only, what is it?
2: 29 minutes
16: from the Burnley. And I was like, what is going on? I've locked the keys in the car.
17: No, but hang on. If you threw them in, and I've got a car like this.
16: Yeah. It's never happened before. I don't know what happened.
17: You've got to lock it. So why is it automatically locked? That makes no sense.
16: Fiona, it makes no sense at all.
2: Accidentally pushed the keys, being pushed as
16: keys,
2: you threw the...
16: Nah, the keys in the bag. And
2: no, that's what I mean. There's something in the key pushed it to lock the
17: car. Yeah, must have.
16: No, it can't lock. I promise you, it locked. I put the bag in the car.
2: I've shut the door, and I'm
16: standing there, and I'm like, oh, my God, this can't be happening. I'm starving. I'm hungry. I want to get home.
17: It's locked you out.
16: It's locked me out of the car.
17: It's decided you're not allowed to drive
16: it. It says, this is no good for you. I just went Asian for a bit. And anyway, I didn't know what to do. So I stood there for about 5 minutes, and I thought, so I'll go back upstairs. I'm going to smash the window. That's the only option. Because I can see the key. So I'm like, I'm going to smash the window.
2: Yeah.
16: And I thought, no, hang on. I'll ring Brendan. Beautiful, awesome dude down at Mercedes-Benz Berwick. I rang him. And
2: 26 minutes from
16: the Burnley. He literally, the first words he said to me goes, have you smashed the car? Because I don't normally ring at that time of day for no reason. I go, no, bro.
2: I'm about to
16: smash the window. Yeah. I literally said,
2: There's no options.
16: I've locked the keys in the car. And he goes, how?
17: Yeah.
16: That's impossible.
17: Thank you. Yeah. It is impossible.
16: And I go, no, but it's happened. I've locked the keys in the car and I don't know what to do. And he goes, give me 10 minutes and I'll ring you back. And I'm thinking, oh, he's going to ring me back to get out. Because obviously Waverley's pretty close to Berwick. So I thought they might Uber a key out or do something or send someone to get me. And I'm like, oh, God, man, the sun's just about to set. I'm sitting there. I've had a long day.
17: We're at Arctic Park. I'm at Arctic Park.
16: I've been out for the house for 15 hours by this point. Mm. And I am just melting.
2: I want to go home.
16: I was going to leave it there for a sleepover. I was going to get an Uber. And I thought, I don't want to sit in an Uber in traffic. What do I do? Brandon rings me back and he goes, are you next to the car? I said, yes, I am. He goes, wait 2 seconds. Bang, the car started and the doors opened. I went, what just happened? It was like magic. He went.
2: Remote start
16: from Mercedes-Benz Berwick.
17: Is that a thing?
16: Started my car and opened up the window and I just jumped in and went, man, that was unbelievable.
17: How does that happen?
16: I don't know. But they started my car and opened the door. It was unbelievable. I didn't know what happened.
17: I didn't know that was possible.
16: I went from tired to like.
2: Wired.
16: Whoa!
2: Yeah.
16: Driving home going, that was sick.
17: I spoke to you on the way home. You did. I've heard this story all and I just pretended I didn't.
16: Yeah,
17: I've already heard it all, Nick. I sat here like a great radio co-host and kept going.
16: I reckon
17: really?
16: It's pretty similar to the traders chat that I've already heard three times before.
17: What did we all learn?
2: What did
17: and
2: we
17: then
2: all
17: he goes,
2: learn?
17: I told,
16: you know what you all learned? If you want a Mercedes-Benz Berwick car, go down to Mercedes-Benz Berwick. They're magic.
2: No, I was going to say, I heard neither of the stories, and that's because I don't turn up to the meetings. And so how exciting was that on air for me?
16: No, I didn't tell it in the meeting.
2: Oh.
16: I told her on the phone because I was like so
2: bewildered. Well, now flat that you didn't call
16: Can
2: me.
16: Someone please, does anyone know how, do you know how that happened?
3: I reckon it would be something around certain cars do have like 5G, 4G connections. The one that really gets me is that BMW for a little bit experimented with installing seat warmers into cars.
16: Hey, that's a cute story. We're not talking about BMW.
2: Yuck.
16: News.
18: It's Fifi Fevernick's happy hour.
17: How's this? There is a groom who has decided to upstage his wife. This is amazing in Italy. He ziplined from a big castle roof down to the ceremony, James Bond style. It cost $35,000 for him to do that.
16: Is that like a princess? Is there like a movie where the prince comes down from the castle? The princess should be the princess coming down, shouldn't it?
17: Should be. Well, it's a real. It's Wanker? A boss move. Oh. It's a.
2: No, it's not a boss move.
17: It's got Tom Cruise vibes. Mm. It's got look at me,
2: yeah,
17: look how cool
2: man.
17: I am.
16: Yeah.
17: Hugh Jackman, remember he ziplined to the Opera House when Oprah was there? I was there for that.
16: Oh, really?
2: Yeah. Bit different.
17: It is. Yeah.
16: Unless they got married.
17: But there's something about it that's really, I'm a hero. Look at me.
2: Yeah.
17: And
16: that would have been the best if like the groomsman or the best man just cut the zip wire and he just fell. Wouldn't that be funny?
2: Good riddance.
16: Yeah, see you, man. I've been with her for the last 10 years anyway. Now I'm going to marry her.
2: One of the few cases of that I'd be on board with.
17: Do you reckon he talked it through with her, though?
16: Like, absolutely not.
17: Or was it a surprise?
16: Yeah, he would have been like, because I'm coming in, I'm going
17: to
16: surprise
17: I do
16: you.
17: Like the idea, though, of, and I'm just trying to think of any weddings I've been to, the idea of doing something, like a gimmick at your wedding.
16: Well, I can tell you one wedding that you upstaged the bride.
2: Oh, our old producer, Darcy.
16: You've rocked up in a Lamborghini and a white dress.
17: I was a passenger. No, that's separate.
16: No, it's not. It was the same colour.
17: It wasn't. It was brownie white.
2: Yeah. Beautiful country wedding. Yeah. Beautiful, quiet, tranquil country wedding.
17: I didn't know the Lamborghini was coming.
2: Hey, everyone, is white bad to wear at a wedding?
17: It wasn't white.
16: I think the Daily Mail did say you up. Fifi upstages.
17: I can't help with the Daily Mail, right?
2: They never get it wrong.
17: Exactly.
16: Ever.
17: But I did host a show. I've hosted multiple bridal wedding shows. Four weddings, single wives. Mm-hmm. Yeah, I hosted a show on Channel 7 called Four Weddings. And I went around Australia.
2: To four weddings.
17: Four weddings, and they were judging each other's. Yeah, I think that was the concept. Anyway, I did see a medieval wedding. Yeah, and it was the whole bring. They had the swords, the armor.
2: Yeah.
17: We were talking about this earlier. What were you telling me, James? There was a wedding with a bonfire.
3: Yeah. In fact, there's a punter that I have come across who, she for whatever reason decided that at the reception, they really wanted to dance around a bonfire. So, big bonfire set up, and. Danced around the fire.
17: There we go. That reminds me of that house party in Hoppers that your mate went to.
2: No one was dancing around that. My mate can't get his leg in the sun for 2 years. He got burned that bad by the thing. Idiot.
16: Did they
2: lit it with a Bic lighter.
16: Did they whip their swords out at the medieval?
17: They did whip their swords out. Wow,
16: sounds like a good party.
2: Jousting.
17: I like that, though. That's a partnership where they're both on the same page. Yeah. You need to know you're marrying a medievalist. Do you know I'm a medievalist? I'm obsessed with all things medieval.
16: Are those dorks that go out into parks and pretend to stab each other?
17: Dorks. Oh, that's discrimination.
16: Are. No, it's not.
17: No, they're just people who enjoy
2: LARPing.
17: Medieval.
16: Mm.
2: What are they called? The fairs? What are they? It's a...
17: Pageants?
2: No, the medieval... What's the name of JB all night?
3: Renaissance Fair.
16: It's called a dork off. Do you reckon if they love it that much, then do it with real swords?
19: Mm.
17: No, that's illegal.
16: Is it?
17: Yeah, the Premier will pay $15 million for bins if you start getting out real swords.
0: Fifi, Fevin, Nick's happy hour.
2: All right, he's in here. He's got a notebook.
17: JB, James Blake is in the studio.
20: Nerd alert! Nerd alert!
21: Thank you for the anthem. I appreciate it.
17: Yeah, and you are our OH&S marshal. You nominate yourself as hall monitor.
2: Fire warden. Mm. Put his hand up to be a fire warden.
21: Yeah. Kind of regretting that. We had a drill last week, and we've got another meeting next week about...
17: Really?
21: Yeah, the fire systems.
16: I'll tell you what, just if there's a fire, get out. Simple. Yeah. What do you need a meeting
21: That's
16: for?
21: That's kind of what the entire training is all about. But just
16: get out.
21: You've got to do it. You got to...
16: If you can't get out, jump out the window.
17: The only thing, and maybe it's a good thing, James, is our fire warden, because we, I think, have been responsible for two of the evacuations.
21: It's been good to be able to liaise with the fire department on those occasions. Because, real sees real. Another financial influencer that I came across yesterday, Bryn Bamba, I think this is a really good tip. It's all about taking control of your spending. So here's a little bit of Bryn.
16: Thanks, Einstein.
22: I got a message on LinkedIn from a woman in Spain that said, I peed on cash every day for a month and I got the job. So the way it works, keying on your credit card switches the power dynamic. You go from a place of feeling helpless, powerless, into a position of power. I know what I'm doing. I am the steward of the money I have, these lines of credit, these credit cards. I know what to do.
16: Did she say she weighed on her money? What for?
21: To take back control of her finances.
17: Hang on, sorry, I couldn't answer her accent. She said what?
21: She pees on her cash and credit cards too.
17: But like, is that metaphorically speaking?
21: She's a kinky financial advisor.
17: That's disgusting. And why would you do that?
16: Why would you, because other people got to touch you.
17: How should you help enough with our cost of living?
21: Yeah, well, you know, in a crisis, try everything.
2: You wouldn't want to be the barefoot investor around her. Chuck some shoes on, champ. Look out for the puddle.
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12: Milk. A delicious source of natural goodness. But for some, it's off the menu. See, some people may be sensitive to the A1 protein commonly found in ordinary milks. But A2 milk is different. It comes from cows that naturally only produce milk that's free from A1 protein. Love milk? Only A2 milk will do.
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13: Sydney.

0: of the day.
1: Yes, so it can always be that it can be a star multiple times before you have to wash it if you whack a t-shirt underneath it.
0: Yeah, but I don't. I just wash it.
1: So you're
0: just,
1: do you get sweaty?
2: You're sweating straight.
0: I'm sweating right now.
1: Yeah, because it's hot. And
3: I love you.
1: Sweating into your 3-day-old underpants.
2: How often? And also, there's no way, after his history with jocks, there's no way this hoodie is getting washed every time you wear it.
0: No, okay. So I'll wear it on a walk tomorrow morning with my partner, Maddie.
1: Yep.
0: And then I'll probably...
1: You'll get one more wear out of it.
0: Well, because today I'm wearing it because it's an England hoodie. England played this morning. So I'll give it a sniff test before the next game.
1: Oh,
0: I won't wash
1: God.
0: It over the weekend. And if it's okay, I'll wear it.
1: Gross.
2: So you're going a week wearing a
0: skin-to-hoodie.
2: But
0: I'm not wearing it every day.
1: Oh, it's just gross. You can't, you need, it's all, it's too hot to not have something
0: under.
1: It's
0: hot under. In here because 13, you guys 10, are lizards.
1: No, there is nobody, that wears a hoodie without something under it. It's just not a way, who taught you how to dress yourself?
0: I did. I'm a grown man.
1: No, but you must have learnt that from somewhere.
0: No, you just dress yourself, don't you? Do you learn how to dress yourself?
1: Yes, you do.
2: But you haven't. Do you want to know, do you want calls just on this? Because Kieran, will you believe if we get, people call through saying that, you know, do you wear a t-shirt or not under a hoodie? Will you admit that you're wrong? Because you never do.
0: Oh, well, if I would say you can have, okay, we can get 10 calls through at once, mm-hmm. right? If two of them say that they don't wear anything underneath, I'm right.
1: So you just need a small
0: two
1: number to back
0: people
1: you
0: to
1: up.
0: Say, yeah, 20%.
2: 13, 10, 60. Give us a call. Is this normal behaviour to wear a hoodie
1: without
2: with nothing underneath?
1: Yeah.
2: And so your pits are sweating straight into your hoodie and you wear that for a whole week.
0: I've got deodorant on.
2: Sorry, clap him in. Sorry, I didn't realise. You should have.
1: 13, 10, 60.
4: This is Carrie and Tommy.
1: So we've discovered that Kieran, our producer, doesn't wear a t-shirt under his hoodie. So he just wears hoodies his whole life with yep. nothing underneath. Direct hoodie to skin contact.
2: Yes.
1: It's weird.
2: I've had a pit smell.
1: And does it smell?
2: It smells like he just ducked out and put heaps of deodorant on the outside of the hoodie.
0: Well, I haven't. I've been sitting here. You're the one who ducked out. So what are you up to?
1: Do you spray the outside of the hoodie or the inside of the hoodie?
0: Inside and outside.
1: You spray the outside of your hoodie.
0: Not like you just do a little whip.
1: Yeah, no, you don't.
2: It smelled like that.
1: Do you spray the outside of your clothes?
2: No, sorry, I don't, Carrie. No, but it smelled like he'd sprayed
1: Again,
2: the outside.
1: Who taught you about clothes and hygiene?
0: Just self-taught.
2: He's one of the most hygienic Englishmen going round.
3: Don't they call them soap dodgers, by the way?
2: Yeah. I don't. Do they?
0: I'm not a soap dodger. I shower once a day in the morning.
1: Jamie Lee, welcome to Jumper Etiquette. Is it weird that our producer doesn't wear a t-shirt under his hoodie?
5: It's not only weird, it is disgusting. What are you doing, Kieran? We need to chuck you in the bin. Like, what is going on?
1: I feel like we need to put his whole body in a washing machine.
0: So why are we okay with wearing t-shirts with nothing underneath?
1: Because we wash the t-shirts every day.
0: Yeah, I wash the jumper.
1: But you shouldn't, because the jumper doesn't need to be.
2: Kieran, listen to Jamie Lee. She's called in. Go for it, Jamie.
5: I wash people for a living, and I really want to come and scrub you down. Yeah. You're giving me the
1: ick. Are you a nurse, Jamie? Jamie Lee.
5: I work in aged care.
1: Right.
5: So
2: yeah.
5: I go into a lot of showers, and Kieran, my elderly
0: clients are
5: washing their clothes and their undies more than you. What is going on?
2: Jamie Lee, this is good. We could get you into studio and we could do a sponge bath and we could make it a listener event, 13 10 60, if you want to get involved and have a scrub of Kieran.
1: Oh,
2: thank
1: God.
2: You very much, Jamie Lee. G'day, Lauren.
6: Hi, how you going?
2: Well, we're sitting next to the little stink here, so not as well as we thought. But what are your thoughts on this?
6: Well, I'm doing it now.
0: Yeah, it's delightful, right?
1: No, I bet you're wearing a bra.
6: Well, yeah, I'm wearing my bra.
2: See, so that's undergarments.
1: It's undergarments.
2: That's undergarments. Kieran has no bra on.
0: Wait, hold on.
6: I would be a bit worried if he was wearing a bra.
0: Why is the bra okay? But you're talking about your pits.
1: But it's just covering, like, your private bits.
2: Kieran, let me spell this out. You're straight... Tit to hoodie.
0: Yeah, I think that's fine.
1: Tit and pit to hoodie is what you are.
2: Tit and pit to hoodie.
0: What about if it was like a crew neck? Or
2: you know how you wear underwear under jeans?
1: Yes. Yeah. It would be that's exactly right.
0: But they're very different.
1: No, they're not.
0: No, I've got heaps of stuff going on down there. There's not a lot going on up here.
2: Wow, you just made me smell your pit, so if you need me to do a sniff comparison.
1: A hoodie is an overgarment.
0: Yes.
1: Yes.
0: No, but like you can wear it just on its own.
1: No, you can't, Lisa. Can you?
2: We got Lisa?
6: I think you can.
2: Okay. What about Lisa? Lisa, what do you think?
7: No, you do not wear a hoodie on its own. That is just feral. It's disgusting.
1: Yeah. Yeah. Thank you, Lisa.
0: You're all wrong.
1: What about Casey? Casey?
0: You've all got
1: thoughts,
0: too many clothes.
1: Casey?
7: Yeah, two of my kids do it. I think it's disgusting, but I do have two teenage kids that do it.
2: But they're kids, Kieran.
7: But they're not. They're 19 and 17.
2: Oh, they're 19 and 17. They're a peak smell age.
7: Yes. No, but I give them that they put them in the wash every time, but I have to do all of the washing.
1: Also, expensive. You don't wash them all the time. They'll lose their fluff.
2: And Casey, Kieran's like wearing it three or four times.
7: Yeah, no, it needs to be washed every time if you're going to do it like that, Kieran.
0: I'm saving the planet.
1: What about Jean? Let's end with Jean. Hey, Jean.
8: How you going?
1: Thoughts?
8: Thoughts? I'm pretty good on the undies for up to a week.
1: What?
2: Oh, my God.
1: What do you mean?
8: With that.
1: What,
8: my shirt under a hoodie is a bit much, though.
9: 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No, just some best bits from the other afternoon. 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
15: Ahoy to me, Bactrian, Hamish.
16: Bactrian?
15: Bactrian.
16: A Bactrian. So fully charged if I'm a Bactrian. TBC if I'm a Bactrian.
15: Bactrian. Ahoy to me, dromedary.
16: Ahoy.
15: Oh, camels.
16: He's got
15: Are
16: it.
15: Are we really?
16: He's got it.
15: Yes.
16: That
15: Sorry.
16: Is...
15: Oh, Bactrian. Yes.
16: Well, how come you knew what... That it,
15: a dromedary is that a two hump or a one hump?
16: That is
15: one
16: single hump.
15: Single humper. Yep.
16: Yes.
15: And a camel is a classic double humper.
16: Bactrian camel, which is you, aka the a Mongolian camel, two humps.
15: And let me guess, Native you're tips. Some sort of exotic triple humper. The king of camels.
16: Heavily domesticated. Dromedary, they one hump. Single humper, but yep. They're the tallest of the three camel species. I'm the wild Bactrian.
2: very endangered.
15: The mythical.
2: Less than...
15: Legend has it how many are left?
2: 1,000. Not legend.
15: Less than 1,000.
2: They think 1,000 left in the wild.
15: Well, then it is legend.
2: Is legend assume that it's not true?
15: Well, I mean, I'm probably being a bit rough there on scientific estimates, but I think it would be fun to replace any estimate in science with legend has it.
2: true. Also, ahoy to Jonathan, who used the very easy-to-use system at hamishandandy.com. Tell us what he's been up to.
3: Ahoy, numbers 1 through 6. Jonathan here with some pro bono legal advice. Each year, you seem to spend countless hours and dollars fighting the tyranny of the government-mandated break when all you have to do is treat the podcast as a hobby. There's no such thing as a government-mandated hobby break. Jack had it right all along. Smarter, not harder. Keep pumping out content.
15: Mate, thank you, but I could never do that.
2: Yeah.
15: Too professional.
2: Too professional, aren't you?
15: Too professional. Yeah. I mean, I'd love to, Jack. I'd love to sit at your weasel pods and learn from you and just take some tips on how to take it less seriously. But
17: you can still approach a hobby professionally.
2: Oh, yeah.
15: When do you think you might start? Ando, over the mandated break, I had a few incidents that worried me. And I'm going to put it out on the podcast in case anyone had the same situation or if it was just an unfortunate occurrence for me.
17: So is it?
15: I want to see if this is a trend.
17: Okay.
15: Here's my hypothesis. I think spiders, and I don't know if this is climate change related or whatever, spiders are getting more ballsy. Huntsmen in particular.
17: Really professionally.
2: Oh, yeah.
15: When do you think you might start? Ando, over the mandated break, I had a few incidents that worried me. And I'm going to put it out on the podcast in case anyone had the same situation or if it was just an unfortunate occurrence for me.
17: So is it?
15: I want to see if this is a trend.
17: Okay.
15: Here's my hypothesis. I think spiders, and I don't know if this is climate change related or whatever, spiders are getting more ballsy. Huntsmen in particular.
2: Really?
15: Mate, the situation with huntsmen used to be, I'm arachnophobic, so I'm very, very scared of them, but I always knew that the ace I still theoretically knew I had in my back pocket was I am
17: human.
15: Human, and I will beat you if you had to look at our trump card stats. I have more chance in a fight than you do, even though I'm terrified.
17: As Pokemon, you get him for strength.
15: Yep, exactly. My attacks are better, my health points are better, my power-ups are better. Jack, are we in the ballpark there?
17: Pretty good.
15: Yeah, well, I learned it all off my son. So that's the thing. But now, spiders, I've had three instances where I've had a ballsy huntsman.
17: What are they doing?
15: I'll go in order of terror.
17: Okay.
15: The first one, I've got, because I use the bug assault, right? I use them on huntsmen.

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1: Milk. A delicious source of natural goodness. But for some, it's off the menu. 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But A2 milk is different. 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Love milk? 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

0: I don't think you've walked away from this skirmish having landed the most blows.
1: I think you're right.
0: But I think myself and the listeners have delighted in knowing that you've treated 11 of the boys to Ando's house, and the one gift you gave him was the absence of gift clutter. Was this a start of start of season, or was this a reward for the last season?
1: No, this is the most important part of fantasy, doing the actual draft. So getting everybody into the same room, look at a big screen. Yeah.
0: I don't do fantasy football, but is February early to go for the draft?
1: No, not really. It's only a couple of weeks out from the round one.
0: Yeah, fair enough.
1: And it's good for me to know Andy's feeling about, I was probably taking liberties asking that because there was a lot of talk of, let's make this an annual event.
0: Hey,
1: as long as you don't bring a gift.
0: Is it just me, or is this completely free weekend in a beach house? Pretty good. Make it weekly. I mean, it's no skin off anyone else except Andy's nose.
2: Certainly, oh boy. No skin off the gift shops in the local area.
0: Oh, I'll do the gift this week, guys. Gift, of course, mate. Ensuring the kitchen table remains completely empty. We found a few things that might have irked Andy, but it ain't the stocking. All right, let's kick it off. All right, Danielle, thanks for holding on through that. What a treat for you, though. Danielle, have you got something to upset Andy?
3: Ahoy, boys. Yes, I do. So in my office, we hot desk, and every desk has two screens set up, so we just plug in our laptops and use two screens. The second screen can either be swiveled to portrait or landscape, whatever you prefer.
0: Mm-hmm. Yep.
3: I have a coworker who every time she docks in, her settings on her laptop are for a landscape screen.
4: No.
3: If the screen is portrait, rather than just swivel it, she just works on a sideways screen.
4: No. Oh, that's
1: very hard to even maneuver a mouse on a screen like that because you're not used to the direction that it's going.
0: You get used to it. I mean, but who's got the time to get behind there and, like, I assume that changing the screen orientation would be a lot of rejigging.
2: No. It would just be one little screw at the back.
0: So you're going to get behind the screen.
3: Just have to turn it.
0: Yeah. Seems like she's doing all right with it. What does she say?
2: Awful. Danielle, that is awful. I'd probably come in early and do it for her. I think I couldn't sit in the office environment watching her do that all day.
0: I would love to be your boss in a situation like this. It's probably best that we ended up being like mates and co-workers.
2: Yes.
0: Rather than to be your boss, because I would deploy you two next to each other all the time. And then I'd invite other bosses over to go watch this.
2: This guy gets... Wonderful. Thank you, Danielle. Yeah, Perry, Perry Hot, that one. You're for great. An upset Andy. Well, great way to kick it off.
0: Kim, have you got something to upset Andy?
5: Ahoy, boys.
2: Ahoy, Kim.
5: So our family eats a lot of frozen berries, so I buy those big 1 kilo bags that have the very convenient perforated top that you can just tear off. Yep. And
0: that is nice.
5: They're also blessed with the resealable top that you just press shut.
4: I know exactly the one.
5: Yes, well, my wonderfully fast and loose husband, he never bothers to tear off that convenient perforated top. Instead, he just gets the scissors, cuts the corner off the bottom of the packet, gets what he needs, folds the packet over itself, and back into the freezer it goes. So then I come along.
4: You open it up.
5: The freezer, grab the bag out, assume it's sealed at the top, as it normally would.
1: Very delighted.
5: And a kilo of berries fall all over the floor. They roll under the fridge forever, and the kids go wild.
0: That is long may it rain. That long may it rain enough. Berries.
2: Have you had a discussion with him? I'd be definitely.
5: Well, I actually did this morning, and he told me, oh, you think that's bad? You should see the one that's in the freezer at the moment. I didn't even get the scissors. I just tore it open with my teeth.
0: That's what I was going to say. I'm surprised he's using the scissors because I get in trouble for tearing at all the bags that do have the resealable system. But whether it's fish fingers or like hash browns or any of that, whatever that plastic is that encases frozen stuff, there's a certain breed of us, fast and loosies, that enjoys the ability we have to tear it wide open.
2: As soon as the resealable function is rendered useless.
0: Here we go. Sorry, Dad.
2: It'll travel straight into a Tupperware container in
1: my household.
0: Yeah, Andy, one of the great crimes of Andy's house, and bear this in mind for when you're down there this weekend, Jack and the boys, is a non-sealed sealable. Yeah. That's got to be, yeah, that's right up there. The king of great.
2: Gosh, love two a, love for two. From Kim to Campbell. Ahoy, Campbell.
0: Ahoy, Campbell.
6: Ahoy, lads. How are you going?
2: Yeah, good.
0: Very good, mate. What have you got to upset, Ando?
6: Look, it pains me to bring this to the table because I think Andy and I are kindred spirits in this regard. I'm a big fan of order and predictability. It's a real shame. But in my in-laws' house, in their kitchen, even though they do have a bin, which is mounted to the inside of a cupboard door, their preference is to use an open plastic bag, which they situate adjacent to the stovetop, and just put their rubbish in the bin.
2: Yeah, I've seen this happen before.
0: I've got to ask Campbell. Is it a one-off, like when you're like shelling prawns or something that's going to stink out the bin, and you're using that as a temp bin, which I will often do?
6: I wish I am. It's a permanent fixture. And,
0: well, Kate, I get it. I mean, the joy of having the benchtop bin, though, not having to open, like, open shut with the bins. I can see how that would get tiring. Kate.
5: Ahoy, boys.
2: Ahoy, Kate.
0: Ahoy to you. Gusto to you, Kate. What have you got to upset, Andy?
5: So I do a lot of harvest work, so we're constantly fueling stuff up, you know. Yep. You're tiring. And this hates me. I'm a bit like Andy, I must say. And, you know, like the typical yellow nozzle that it comes with jerry cans?
0: Yes.
5: For the easy pour, spill-free.
0: Yep.
5: One of the guys I work for just fast and loose, doesn't use it, aims for the hole, and most of it just goes all over everything. Most of it just not make it into the motor. And like,
0: I've been guilty of that.
5: All over you all day.
0: Yep. I've been guilty of that myself because you have to get your finger in to pull that nozzle out of the jerry can. Mm. And there's a bit of you goes, oh, I don't have time to bend all the way down there and get that. I'll probably just nail it. I'll probably just bullseye this. And then there is the slosh effect.
2: See, I have
0: a can, unfortunately.
2: Even if I get a little few drips coming out of my car,
0: okay, I didn't know where we were going with that.
2: Don't tell me you asked
0: the doctors to install a nozzle.
2: Really think about it. I'm disappointed with myself.
0: The same as you're thinking with the retractable straw.
2: I'm disappointed with myself if there's any petrol that misses the, like, from out of the car.
0: Yeah, a fuel drip. And that's off like 60 litres.
2: Yes. And then my dad's always taught me to go and get the watering can, replace the tank cap on, and then just splash some water over it to move. I don't know. Now I've said out loud, I think it's just to wash away the petrol from the side of the tank cap.
0: For safety?
2: I guess.
0: Probably aesthetics, knowing you and Mick. But anyway, I fully appreciate gambling on a bullseye.
2: Great one, Kate. That's enough for me.
0: And TB to be continued for you, Jack, on the beach house gear.
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2: 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To Oakhurst, there's been a car crash. Richmond Road approaching the M7 motorway overpass. Two westbound lanes and one of two eastbound lanes are closed off this morning. The M4 looking good eastbound Mogol Road to Church Street taking 20 minutes. And the M5 problem-free citybound Preston to the main tunnel entry to Kings Grove. 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
2: 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A crash in Oakhurst, Richmond Road approaching the M7 motorway overpass. A reported breakdown at Padstoke Heights on Alfreds Point Road northbound at Clancy Street. And the M5 is moving nicely citybound Preston to the main tunnel, 14 minutes. Spring is where legends are made and emotions collide. 3 months of grit, glamour and non-stop racing drama. This is how we spring the Spring Racing Carnival on now until 29 November. 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
2: 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Into Oakhurst this morning, a car crash, Richmond Road, approaching the M7 motorway, affecting the left turn lane. The M4 this morning, it's building from the M7 at Eastern Creek, citybound towards the Prospect Highway. And a reminder, double demerits are now in force until midnight Monday. 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
5: Hey there, I'm Lauren Howarth. Just in time for the NRL Grand Final weekend, Jetstar customer service staff are planning one-hour stoppages today at major airports across the country. The Australian Services Union says it follows failed negotiations over pay and conditions. A woman on death row in the US is still alive after two lethal injections failed. Krista Pike would have been the first woman executed in Tennessee in 200 years. The state has now suspended executions for the remainder of the year, pending an investigation. The federal government is set to crack down on lawyers and migration agents accused of gaming the visa system. It wants to stop operators from making money off visa applications with little or no chance of success. And just a reminder for Aussies in our southeastern states, clocks will go forward 1 hour on Sunday morning with daylight saving time coming into effect. A bit cloudy with a chance of rain this arvo, a top of 25. Tomorrow, a possible storm getting to 22. Turn off the guilt and turn up the winning pleasure. 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
9: 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Did you sleep well? 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
12: 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Look out.
13: How you doing?
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13: I am your side piece.
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13: I often choke on my own spit.
10: Emma Chow is like an acai bowl.
14: There's always one in every family.
10: Nutritious.
14: Huh? 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
10: Full of energy.
14: Oh, okay. 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
15: Itchy ears, little Emma Chow.
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13: You could be my stunt double.
14: Where am I going to get my arms from?
13: 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You've been doing your sweat workout, taking your creatine now. You're pretty much jacked, aren't you?
10: So, get your salutations ready.
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21: Guys, it's the end of your week. Welcome to your Friday. You have earned it. Pat yourself on the back, unclip your bra, grab yourself a frothy, kick off your shoes. I love getting home and dramatically kicking off my shoes, like bang, bang, so they hit like a wall or something. Why?
14: Do you do that only when your wife Meg is not home?
21: Because if I did it when she's home, she goes, what's that?
14: And also, you're putting black marks on your white walls. You've got a majority monochrome house. Well, sorry, with wood. It's like cream, black, and wood.
21: I love
14: so
21: that.
14: Why would you kick your shoes
21: because
14: onto a white wall?
21: The top of my shoe is white, and if I can land it perfectly, it doesn't scratch the wall or anything.
14: It just hits it.
21: Just goes, boop, comes down. I don't kick it hard, not like Lionel Messi. It's more like a fun way, like,
4: boop, like a cartoon when he gets home, like SpongeBob. He's like, a boop, boop, like kicks off his shoes.
14: Yeah, but he's in an aquatic arena. It's not going to hit the wall.
4: So,
16: why can't I have
14: his
16: an aquatic
14: shoes will room? Float when he kicks his off.
4: I could live in a pineapple under the sea if I wanted to.
14: Go on, then. I'm sure if your wife found out you were kicking your shoes off and smacking the white walls with your shoes.
4: Yeah, I'd be sleeping with the fishes.
14: Get out.
4: That's where I'd end up. Okay, coming up very soon. What does somebody do that makes you not trust them? You know what I mean? Just
14: but
4: those
14: like stupid things.
4: Like stupid things.
14: Like not, it's illogical.
4: Mm. It's like you see somebody do something and you're like, I don't trust you. I don't trust you. You know what I mean? Yep. Those kind of people. We'll do it after this on 13.

0: 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It's Nathan, Emma. Good morning.
1: Jump on the phones right now, Sydney, and finish this sentence. I don't trust people who blank. I don't trust people who blank.
2: Are we looking for silly things like, I don't trust people who cheat, obviously.
1: Yeah, well, that's obvious. And you can call for that, but anything. But that's okay. Obvious. Not obvious things.
2: Right.
1: Yeah, not okay. Obvious things. I don't trust people who've been to jail. That's obvious.
2: Obviously.
1: I don't trust people who wear odd socks. Not as obvious.
2: Okay.
1: That's what I'm looking for. 131060, finish this sentence. I don't trust people who blah, because you and I are in agreeance here.
2: Mm.
1: An article has come out saying Gen Z are going backwards. Apparently, a new article has revealed that many Gen Zers are having zero social media. Now, they still have accounts, but they're not posting. It's called Posting Zero.
2: Oh.
1: I know. Yuck. So it's called Posting Zero, and apparently they're still online, they still have accounts, and they keep scrolling and messaging, but they no longer broadcast every part of their lives publicly.
2: Okay. I hate this. I hate this. I'm all about being present and put your phone down and be more present. But sorry, if you are a person and you don't have any social media at all, or you don't have a digital footprint at all, what have you done?
1: What are you hiding?
2: What are you hiding?
1: Mm.
2: Like, and I don't mean like, I know heaps of women say this, if he doesn't have a social media forever, then no. There's a reason for that. Like, I don't want you to not have a social media account. You don't have to be posting every day. That's too much. But like, also if your last post is from like December 10, 2014, that's weird.
1: What are you hiding?
2: Who are you lurking on?
1: See, I agree with you,
2: Em. You're hiding in the shadows. You know what I mean? You're like, you're there. I can see your eyeballs.
1: You're in
2: I
1: the
2: can't
1: bushes.
2: See the rest of you. I can't make you out.
1: You're a peeping Tom is what you are. You're a peeping Tom.
2: You are.
1: You're not posting anything, but you can see. You're looking.
2: You're not getting involved. You're just watching and not getting involved. And that is that's unnerving to me.
1: You're a cuck. That's essentially.
2: Sorry, what?
1: You're a cuck.
2: Okay,
1: that's
2: good.
1: That's essentially what you're doing. Because you're looking.
2: Watching.
1: You're just watching.
2: And not participating.
1: It's weird.
2: I don't like it. And I don't trust people that don't have any social media presence, or someone that hasn't posted in like 700 years.
1: I'm going to throw another one in there. I don't trust blokes whose hair is too manicured. If it's too manicured, if there's too much gel and it's too shaved and too slick back, don't trust you.
2: Okay.
1: I don't trust
2: you. Commando Sove, did you just write that message in the chat box? Oh, no, oh, wait, that was Les. Producer Les.
1: Les, what have you got?
3: I trust people who don't like olives.
1: Yeah.
2: Who don't like olives.
3: Criminal.
1: I've got a blanket one here, right? And I don't need to. This is the beauty with this. When you give us a call, 131060, finish this sentence. I don't trust people who. You don't even really need an explanation. You can just throw it out there.
2: Yeah.
1: Like what I'm about to do. I don't trust vegans.
4: There you go. Set it. Don't trust them.
2: I don't trust
1: don't
2: people
1: trust
2: who don't
1: them.
2: Like dogs.
1: Oh, don't trust them. Mm. I don't trust people who have loud cars. Stuff them. Why do you have a loud car? What do you need it for? We can see the car coming, bro. Why does your car go, I'm sitting outside at a nice cafe and your stupid car, and everyone jumps? Why? Why do you want that?
2: Do you know what? I don't trust someone who has a really overcomplicated coffee order.
1: Oh.
2: If you have 700 things
1: don't
2: that need to
1: you.
2: Be done, I don't
1: why
2: trust
1: do you.
2: Why?
1: Why do you need it?
2: Why do you need all those additives?
1: Why do you need it, you bastard? If you've got super manicured hair, a loud car, and you're a vegan, go away.
2: Mm.
1: I don't trust you.
2: I would also say I don't trust someone that uses bar soap.
1: Oh, I don't trust you. No. Why got your bar soap? What's wrong with you? 131060.
2: So stupid.
1: Give us a call right now. Finish this sentence. I don't trust people who blank.
2: The dumber the better.
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8: 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The T3 and T6 train lines are affected due to urgent truck repairs at Lidcombe, so allow extra time. This morning at Oakhurst, an earlier crash, Richmond Road approaching the M7, and one of the left turn lanes is affected. Double demerits now in force until midnight Monday. 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

0: 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It's Nathan Emma. Ciao. We have just asked the question on 131060. Sydney, finish this sentence. I don't trust people who blank. We got a bit carried away, but there's quite a few things.
1: There's so many.
0: And the phones have gone into meltdown here.
1: It started with people who aren't on social media or who, like, only just lurk.
0: It's a new trend. It's called posting zero.
1: Yeah, except they have the account and they're just lurking everyone and commenting and liking and stuff, but you're not posting anything yourself. You're a weirdo.
0: You're a digital.
1: That is weird.
0: You're a digital peeping Tom.
1: Yes, you are. You're hiding in the shadows and we can see your eyeballs and nothing else.
0: Probably nude, covered in like Dorito crumbs, aren't you? In your mum's basement.
1: Yeah. But then it was like.
0: You're banned from schools. We know you.
1: I don't trust like people who have a really extensive coffee order.
0: It's too much.
1: You don't trust someone who's. Hair is too dark.
0: If your hair's too, like,
1: but
0: on
1: men,
0: a bloke.
1: But men specifically.
0: Men, and I'm going to throw this out there, white men. White men whose hair is just too done.
1: Is that because you're jealous because your hair is not done as much?
0: No, just because
1: you don't do your hair.
0: You kind of look like a real estate agent. Josh from Riverston, finish this sentence, Josh. I don't trust people who...
2: don't like ham and pineapple on pizza.
0: Yeah,
1: oh, agree.
0: Absolutely.
1: And I'm married into an Italian family. They will kill me for that, but I love a Hawaiian
0: but
1: pizza.
0: But, Josh, who doesn't like... they're two of the greatest things. Ham and pineapple are brilliant. And guess what you're putting it on? The next best thing, which is pizza.
1: I was going to say cheese.
0: Yo, cheese.
2: Absolutely. Yeah. But also, another side thing, I don't trust people who clip their toenails on the train.
0: Yeah.
1: Oh, yeah.
0: That's just
1: a hygiene issue.
0: That's disgusting.
2: Yeah. Two completely different things.
0: And you know what, Josh? They're probably linked. I bet the toenail clippers don't like ham and pineapple pizza. Mm. I reckon they're the same. I reckon they're one and the same, those two sickos. Good on you.
2: Absolutely.
0: Good on you, Josh. Thank you, brother. Lauren from Box Hill. Hey, Loz.
3: Hi, guys.
1: Hey, Lauren.
3: I don't trust people that don't drink.
0: Oh, I'm the same. I'm the same. What have you done when you've drunk? Like, what's going on?
1: Maybe they're going through a sobriety period. Maybe they've just started to be sober.
3: Boring.
1: Do you know, I know a guy who will not date a girl who doesn't drink.
0: Yeah. Yeah, good on him. I back him in. Because you want to... So I'm not saying that you've got to get on the piss constantly, but like just
1: like a
0: little...
1: wine with a steak or a wine with some seafood.
0: Like, I don't want to go to a... Are you like me, Loz? I don't want to go to a nice steak restaurant and I'm sitting there opposite my beautiful wife and then she orders a Coca-Cola.
3: Yeah, just not it.
0: It's not it.
3: Cocktail, red wine.
0: Yes, absolutely. Then we flop into an Uber and go home, please. Good on you, Loz. Linda from Granville. Hi, Linda.
4: Up yours, guys.
1: Up yours, Linda.
0: Thank you for using the official greeting of Nathan M. It's a term of endearment. Linda, finish this sentence. I don't trust people who...
4: wear socks with their Crocs.
0: I'll be honest, Linda, I do this.
1: You do it all the time.
0: I'm a Croc socker.
1: Why? He's got the suede ones, Linda, and he wears his thick sport socks with them.
0: I'm a Croc socker. I'm sorry. And, Linda, I do it because I want the mixture of summer, but it's a winter feel.
1: What about this, Linda? What about socks with thongs? Sometimes if I got to go downstairs to pick up the mail because I live in an apartment complex or down to, like, the IGA to get milk, I'll wear my socks and thongs.
0: What are your
4: thoughts? That is just torture. That is like trauma waiting to happen.
0: I'll tell you why.
1: I'm Asian, though. I feel like I can get away with it. Both my grandparents.
0: Stop pulling
1: from
0: the Asian. Stop using the Asian card, mate.
1: I can. If I can use it then.
0: If you can use the Asian card,
1: and dry
0: I can use the Asian card because I'm friends with you. No, but it's with the sock with the thong, and then you see the fold of the sock around the toe.
1: Yeah, but the trick is you got to wear thinner socks, not the thick ones. Anyway.
0: Spoken like a true Chinese lady. Good on you, Linda. Thank you. Young Zia from Rouse Hill. Hi, Zia.
5: Hi.
1: Hi, Zia.
0: How old are you, Zia?
5: I'm turning 9 next week on Friday.
0: Oh, well,
1: happy birthday for Friday, Zia. Can you finish the sentence? I don't trust people who...
5: who have big houses. Why do you need all that space?
0: That's so true.
1: Do you know what? I like where your head's at, Zia. Because when you've got a bigger house, there's more cleaning to do. You've got to mow the lawn, repaint the house,
0: it's just
1: sweep the leaves out of the driveway.
0: It's just a bit, it's silly, isn't it, Zia?
5: Yeah.
0: It's silly and it's greedy too, isn't it?
5: Yeah.
0: Yeah, I back you in, Zia. get rid of the big houses. Everyone just needs a little house. We can all be in there together. And also makes us feel better because Em and I have tiny little houses. Dom from Croydon. Hi, Dom.
6: Hey, how you going, guys?
0: Good, Dom. Brother. Finish this sentence, Dom. I don't trust people who...
6: order a ham sandwich, but take out the ham.
1: Yeah, what? Why? Why wouldn't you order? Is it because they like everything else on there but not the ham?
0: Is it because...
1: And why wouldn't you say, but don't give me the ham?
0: Yes.
6: The ham is key to the sandwich.
1: Of course
6: it
1: is.
6: So why do you remove the ham?
0: Yes.
6: It's a ham sandwich.
1: It's not like a veggie sandwich with ham. It's a ham sandwich with salad.
6: It's a ham sandwich.
0: It's a ham...
6: What? You might just ask for a cheese... Just cheese on toast.
0: No, or just ask for a cheese. Because I've seen people. What about the people, Dom, who take the bread off? I've seen those
6: you
0: people.
6: You don't do that. You know?
0: Yes.
6: And you know another thing, just to add.
0: Go ahead.
6: I don't like people who like clowns.
0: You don't like people who like clowns.
6: Or if your profile picture is a photo of a clown.
1: Oh, well, that's just weird.
6: That scares me. I can protect myself. I can handle myself quite well. But if you've got a photo of a clown, I don't care how nice you are. Something's up.
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11: 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Strathfield very heavy northbound, Centenary Drive at Waroona Road after a truck breakdown. 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
16: Hey there, I'm Lauren Howard. Jetstar customer service staff will strike at major airports across the country today. They'll walk off the job for 1 hour amid an ongoing pay dispute. There could be travel chaos with thousands of footy fans expected to fly for the NRL Grand Final weekend. Israel's PM says the pilot who tried to crash an Israel-bound plane had been indoctrinated in radical Islamic ideology. Benjamin Netanyahu has also praised the passengers on board who helped stop the aircraft from crashing. It plunged more than 14,000 feet in less than 30 seconds during the incident. A Queensland man has been charged with displaying banned Nazi symbols online. The 49-year-old is set to appear in court next month. And the eSafety Commissioner is urging gaming giants to strengthen child safety measures. A new report finding significant gaps remain in efforts to prevent and respond to serious harms.
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16: A bit cloudy with a chance of rain this arvo, a top of 25. Tomorrow, a possible storm getting to 22. Turn off the guilt and turn up the winning pleasure. 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

0: 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You got Nathan M.
1: Did you ruin something, anything in your family home when you were growing up?
2: Oh, so many things.
1: Like permanently ruined.
2: Yeah, I remember we used to have a couch that if you pushed on the legs of it and the little footrest would come out.
1: Yeah.
2: And one time I got really excited and it wasn't coming out, so I pushed really hard. It flicked the back of the couch backwards and put a huge, like, proper hole in the wall.
1: Your parents would have been so angry.
2: Well, what
1: about
2: I did
1: that.
2: Was I just pushed the couch up against. I reckon I got away with it for 3 or 4 months.
1: Really?
2: Because I pushed the couch right up. No one knew there was a hole behind it. Yeah.
1: Until, that's quite genius.
2: Until
1: on your behalf.
2: Dad was in the house one day and he's like, Jesus, it's cold in here. What's happened? I was like, I don't know, mate. Maybe you left
1: a draft.
2: Maybe left a window open.
1: Yeah, that cross breeze is quite cool. Before I had kids, I was really anal about everything in my house being like in order and clean and tidy.
2: Sure.
1: And then you realize as the years go on, especially when kids get to toddlerhood, that you actually can't control the state of your own house, no matter how hard you try. Example, my little boy Raffy is 2. Mm-hmm. About 6 months ago, I want to say, I gave him some frozen blueberries, and obviously when they defrost they start to get quite juicy.
2: Sure.
1: And I turned away for a second and I could hear him like smacking the table.
2: Karate chopping.
1: No, because he was splashing his hands in the blueberry juice that he tipped on the high chair.
2: That's fine.
1: And it flicked directly onto our beautiful white walls, and I went to go wipe it off and obviously the blueberry juice had stained straight away.
2: Oh.
1: So now we have a splattered, like, Picasso.
2: It's like a Jackson Pollock,
1: oh, it's
2: really.
1: Beautiful, like,
2: yeah.
1: On our wall. And
2: it's
1: I went,
2: a Raphael,
1: you know what?
2: Lisbona.
1: I am not going to fix that. I've just decided to leave it there. And most recently, it was just last week, I was FaceTiming with my husband, Enz, and the kids, and he just goes, look at this. I went into the toilet and I came back, and we have a, I would say it's probably 30 centimetres long, like a ruler's length of, like, scribble. Mm. Of permanent marker on our living room floor, right in the spot where he sits down to watch Bubba on Netflix.
2: On the carpet?
1: Yeah,
2: are we talking carpet?
1: Carpet.
2: Oh, there's
1: yeah,
2: nothing
1: all
2: you can do
1: over.
2: About
1: and
2: that.
1: It's light grey carpet. So it's this dark navy Sharpie. My fault for leaving it in the drawer where he could find it.
2: Mm.
1: And that's also staying there now. So anyone that comes over, why don't you look at the artwork in our house?
2: But that's quite nice, though, because that's where he sits on the carpet watching the TV. You know,
1: it's
2: now,
1: a marker. It's a spot.
2: But now he knows his spot.
1: Down.
2: Maybe this guy's going to be a director. You know, he's marked his spots. This is a celebration of your 2-year-old's creativity, because now he knows.
1: Yeah.
2: If you say sit in your spot, he knows exactly where his spot is. I think that's beautiful. I think it's very clever.
1: But I wanted other parents in Sydney to feel like you're not the only ones.
2: 131060, what did your kid destroy?
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7: 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And North Strathfield reports of an accident on Parramatta Roads causing eastbound congestion approaching Leicester Avenue. Delays citybound through Rozelle approaching the Anzac Bridge, and also southbound through Drummoyne Victoria Road to Lyons Road, and double demerits in force until midnight Monday. Spring is where legends are made and emotions collide. 3 months of grit, glamour and non-stop racing drama. This is how we spring. The Spring Racing Carnival on now until 29 November. 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

0: 104.1 today, FM. You got Nathan there.
1: Right now, though, what did your kid destroy in your house? Maybe you were the kid that did the destroying. My 2-year-old has decided to Jackson Pollock the floor and the walls. The walls have blueberry juice all over them because he was smacking the blueberries everywhere. And the latest is that he got a dark blue Sharpie, my fault, left it within his reach, and scribbled all over the floor about 30 centimetres and about 10 centimetres down, just back and forth.
2: Back and forth
1: on the carpet. It's too far gone now as well. I don't think the steam clean's even going to get that out.
2: I think this is a wonderful demonstration of the creativity of a young mind. I think it's absolutely beautiful and he should be celebrated. In fact, for his birthday, for his 3-year-old birthday, I'm going to give him paint. Sets of just Dulux paint.
1: Oh, amazing.
2: Yeah, just a tin of it, no brush, and just see what he does with it. You know what I mean?
1: I've just thrown my hands in the air. Your kids just ruin stuff and then eventually move out and you.
2: Oh, I think it's
1: get a recarpeter.
2: Wonderful to watch these young kids develop. As long as they're not in my house. Danielle from Emu Plains. Hi, Danny.
3: Hi, how are you?
1: Good. What did your kid destroy, Danny?
3: Well, not my kid, but my kids have destroyed a lot, but this one's a bit better. So I was outside cleaning my car, and I hear thump, thump, thump. I'm going, what is that noise? And I turn around, and my neighbor's 4 or 5-year-old kid was out there with a hammer taking it to his mum's car.
2: Oh, my God.
1: Oh, my God.
2: What, trying to fix? Or what do you think he was trying to do, Danny?
3: I have no idea. But mum came out, and as you could guess, she was absolutely beside herself. Curse words were spoken, and he was dragged inside, and I was just standing there going, oh, my goodness.
2: She's probably just doing a bit of Bob the Builder. That reminds me.
1: Good.
2: I totally forgot about this. My dad asked me to wash his car. I used to wash his car for pocket money, and he had, like, a black Hilux. And I saw how Mum would wash the dishes. So I was like, oh, I'll tell you what I can use to wash the car.
1: The scourer. No.
2: The scourer on the bonnet. I remember. And I was like, Dad, guess what? It looks so clean and nice. And Dad was mortified. The Hilux just scoured the front of the bonnet.
1: No.
2: Oh, my God. I never had a career in that. Thank you, Danny. Now, this is interesting. Now, before we go to our next call, I'm going to go to producer Alessia. Les, because your mum is on the line here. Why is your mum on the line, producer Alessia?
4: I was naughty.
1: Was this an intentional?
4: No. When I was a kid, I don't really remember this. But, yeah, my mum has a story about something
2: I destroyed. Mim, welcome to the show. Producer Les's mum. Hello, Mim.
5: Hi, how you going?
2: Very good. Mim, just quickly, I've had a crush on you for a long time, but anyway, good to have you on the show.
5: And I think Alessia was intentional. It was an intentional drawing.
2: What did she do? What did she do, Mim?
5: We had a beautiful salmon lounge that we were storing in my father-in-law's house because we were living in it at the time, and she decided to draw a beautiful picture for me. And she came out proudly, Mum, come and have a look at my picture. So I go into the games room where the lounge was being kept, and she just drawn the whole family all over the lounge. With a big, look, I love you too.
1: Oh, my God. That's actually so cute, though, Mim. Like, she did the family portrait.
5: Not cute. No, it wasn't cute.
2: Not cute, mate. It's not cute.
5: I started screaming at her. My father-in-law comes from downstairs. What's going on? It sounds like someone died. Yeah, someone did die. I'm going to kill her.
1: She doesn't know it yet, but she's going to be dead in 5 seconds flat.
2: And look at her now. Now that she's a creative, you were a creative as a kid, Les, and now you're a creative on this show. Nicole from Blue Mounds. Hi, Nick.
6: Hi, how you going?
2: Good. What did your kid destroy, Nick?
6: Well, it wasn't a kid. It was me. Oh. I was a teenager, and it involved an entire wall.
1: Oh, my God.
2: What did you do?
6: So me and my sister didn't necessarily get along very well as teenagers, and we lived next to each other. And we were having a bit of an argument, and it got a little bit angry.
2: Okay.
6: We were all okay. Luckily, no one got hurt, but the wall did not survive well. Both her elbows ended up through the wall.
1: Oh, my God.
6: And as punishment, my stepfather made me replaster the wall with my pocket money.
1: Nicole!
2: Hang on.
1: Sisters can get like that. What were you fighting over? Was it clothes?
6: Oh, who knows? Probably everything. No, not clothes. It was probably just being in each other's space. She was the younger sister. I was the older and just didn't cope
2: with
6: her.
2: Are you telling me you threw her through the wall? Like, how did she, because you just said her elbows in it, how did she end up in the wall?
6: Yeah, I pushed her back pretty hard. It was just lucky that there was no beams or anything, so it was just gyprock behind her. That's why it obviously was a little too easy.
2: Wow. That's too easy.
1: I bet she never let you live that down, though, Nick.
6: No, we still talk about it to this day.
2: Please tell me you plastered around her and she's still in that wall.
6: No.
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11: 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Hurry, the Snooze Flash Sale must end Sunday. It's amazing what a little snooze can do. North Strathfield, an earlier crash on Parramatta Road eastbound. Leicester Avenue has been cleared, but traffic still recovering. Travelling on the M1 at Warunga, we've got reports of a breakdown southbound just before the Junction Road overpass. And at Woollahra, reports of a broken down car on Ocean Street, citybound. 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
16: Morning, I'm Lauren Howarth. Strike action at major airports across the country today. Jetstar customer service staff are set to walk off the job for 1 hour as part of an ongoing pay dispute. It's as thousands of footy fans are expected to travel for the NRL Grand Final weekend. Online gaming giants are being urged to do more to protect children. The eSafety Commissioner says gaps remain in the safety measures used by platforms like Roblox and Fortnite. Julie Inman-Grant adding kids have a right to play online without being exposed to predators or violent extremist content. Israeli PM Benjamin Netanyahu says the pilot who tried to crash an Israel-bound plane had been radicalized. Passengers and crew managed to overpower the alleged attacker to regain control of the aircraft and make an emergency landing. And fires have broken out at several schools in France as students protest against overcrowded classrooms and teacher shortages.
17: 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Sale ends Tuesday, 6th October 2026.
16: A bit cloudy with a chance of rain this arvo, a top of 25. Tomorrow, a possible storm getting to 22. 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
20: 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Welcome to your Friday, end of the week. You have earned it. Emma Chow, big loaded question next.
21: Big moral, ethical question.
20: Mm-hmm.
21: Is it okay to be friends with a cheater?
20: Oh.
21: Because some people are really staunch on if that's not your value, then you don't want any kind of person like that in your life. And others can separate the person from the act.
20: Are you talking about cheating in a relationship? Or
21: not in a test. In a relationship.
20: Because sometimes I will lose my golf ball and I'll pretend I found it by putting a different golf ball on the ground and go, oh, here it is.
21: That's not
20: lost. Right, okay. Because in which case I've got a lot of those friends.

0: 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Good morning.
1: Have you, I'm just going to rip the band-aid off, Nathan, have you ever cheated on anyone in a relationship?
2: No, I'd be the worst cheater of all time. Are you kidding me? Yeah. I have zero poker face and I get really bad anxiety.
1: Yeah.
2: I have guilt and I'm a bad secret keeper. I'm the worst kind of cheater. Yeah. Jerry Springer Show would say absolutely no to me because I would just spill the beans straight away before the ad break.
1: Yeah.
2: I am the father, Jerry.
1: We all have been in a situation or seen someone in a cheating situation before. Mm. I could admit I've done the wrong thing in a previous relationship.
2: You naughty, naughty girl.
1: I kissed the guy, but it's still cheating, obviously.
2: I kissed a girl and I liked it.
1: Oh, did you? That's nice for you. But this woman's gone viral for what she's saying about her friend. So the friend cheated.
2: Right, okay.
1: So it begs the moral question, can you stay friends with someone who you know has cheated on their partner?
2: Right, so they have never done anything to you.
1: Never done anything to you, but cheated on their partner.
2: I think, people make mistakes all the time. We're only human. There are so many things that you can point the finger at being, I'm not going to be friends with them because they made one mistake in their life.
1: Yeah, or it's not even necessarily a mistake. It's like you make a choice. You don't accidentally cheat.
2: No. You
1: make a choice. I made a bad choice, but I don't believe I'm a bad person.
2: A choice can be a mistake, though. You know what I mean? Because you've decided to make that choice and it is still, a mistake of a choice. And I think, we're only human. I mean, if I cut out every single one of my friends who've made a poor choice, I would have zero friends.
1: 100%.
2: I would also not be friends with myself.
1: Yeah.
2: You know what I mean? I make stupid choices every single day.
1: So this woman was saying that, if a person is caught betraying their partner, society kind of turns that into their identity. They didn't just cheat, they're a cheater.
2: Mm.
1: Like, they didn't cheat once, they are labelled a cheater.
2: There was a whole TV show about that created.
1: Yeah. So people often feel torn between their moral values and the loyalty to their friends. Some people, she said, cut off friends who cheat because it changes how they see their friend's character.
2: Mm.
1: Like, if they can betray their partner, then what can they do to me? And others will stay and be friends. Because, you still call out the behaviour, but, you've not done anything to
2: My thing is, as long as there's an understanding that you've made the wrong decision, you know what I mean? Ownership of a mistake is just as important as, apology, right? I think you've got to own it. You've got to own it and be like, I effed up here.
1: Yeah.
2: I did the wrong thing.
1: And I'm not going to do it again.
2: I'm not going to do it again.
1: I can see that I've hurt someone.
2: Exactly.
1: Multiple people.
2: The thing that upsets me is when people, make these wrong decisions or cheat or lie or steal or whatever and then continue to stand on the hill that they've done nothing wrong.
1: Yeah.
2: And it's everything else against them.
1: Yeah.
2: They're the people that you question whether or not you want to be friends with.
1: Yeah.
2: Yeah.
1: So I have a friend who, from the outset, she had told me that she cheated.
2: Mm-hmm.
1: And we're still, all these years, 15 years later, we're still friends. And I still consider her a close friend because she's never done anything to me.
2: But she also told you she came clean.
1: Yeah. But then I have another friend who's not met this, cheater friend. And she's like, I never want to meet her. She's scum. And I'm like, people get judged so hard. For making the wrong decision, but that's not everything that you are. That's not your whole being.
2: However, you then look at the circumstances surrounding that particular person, right? So your friend who's never met them, who doesn't want to meet them, says they're scum, maybe they were cheated on multiple times, and this is a personal thing to them where they're like, no, I don't want to associate myself with someone like that because it reminds me of the hurt that has been bestowed upon me from my previous relationships.
1: Exactly. It's a really tricky one. 131060, is it okay to be friends with someone who's cheated on their partner? Maybe you've broken a friendship up because you're like, you know what? I don't want to be associated with someone who cheats.
2: I'd love to hear both sides of this, right? Are you like Em and I and you think, look, as long as they've, owned up to that mistake, if they've done nothing to you, then sure, you can still be friends with them. There's no issue there, right?
1: Yeah.
2: Or are you on the other side and you go, no, they've hurt somebody, either hurt somebody in my life or hurt somebody.
1: Yeah.
2: I don't want to be associated with that kind of character.
1: Morally, I can't be friends with you. Yeah, 131060.

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3: 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Trains are back to normal on the T3 and T6 lines this morning after earlier truck repairs. The M5 slowing eastbound past Henry Lawson Drive. Mascot, a crash reported for High Street just off Botany Road, and Woollahra reports for breakdown. Ocean Street southbound at Oxford Street. JB Hi-Fi's got crazy deals on Samsung phones this week, like $500 off the Samsung Galaxy S26 Ultra. 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

0: Nathan. It's Nathan Emma.
1: Bit of a moral question for you today. 131060, is it okay to be friends with someone who has cheated on their partner? Mm-hmm. Does it say everything about their character and you don't want to be friends with them anymore? Or do you think, that's fine as long as you're not it's fine, but like as long as you're treating me with respect, then that's okay by me.
2: I still think it's harsh to judge somebody on one or a couple of mistakes that they make. I make so many mistakes each and every day. And if we cut people out of their life because of one mistake, we'd have no connection with anybody.
1: Oh, I'd have no friends, man. Like, I can put my hand up and say I did the wrong thing in my first relationship.
0: Yes.
1: Like, I would make a different decision now. I was young and stupid, and that's what you do. You make young, dumb mistakes.
2: However.
1: But if everyone cut me out, I'd have
2: true.
1: No one.
2: True. However, on the other side of the coin, you do need to understand the circumstances that the person who might be cutting them out has also been through and what that might do to their psyche as well.
1: Yeah.
2: Elise from Peakhurst. Hello, Elise.
3: Hi, good morning.
2: Good morning, Elise. Moral dilemma here. Is it okay to be friends with someone who's cheated?
3: Well, my ex-husband cheated on me and left me when I was pregnant, and every single one of our friends completely cut him off, which, honestly, I appreciated that.
1: Yeah, 100%. And that's extenuating circumstances.
2: I mean, yes. And this is the thing. Everything is circumstantial, and there's going to be different sets of, you know, occurrences that have happened. Mm. Cheating on you whilst you're pregnant is
1: and then leaving as well, like
2: that's the bottom of the barrel.
1: He deserved
2: So that aside, Elise, would you still be friends with somebody in your life who was cheated on with that person, or no?
3: Look, it's really hard to kind of make that decision knowing what I've been through and the absolute torture of it. You know, like you guys said, it's sort of circumstantial and it depends on the situation. But I think you kind of learn a lot about someone's moral character, whether they're sorry for what they did or not.
2: Yeah, because they're saying sorry and actually meaning it as well and
1: actions,
2: recognizing it.
1: They do say actions always speak louder than words.
2: Thank you, Elise. Patricia from Bankstown. Hey, Patricia, how are you?
4: Good guys, how are you?
2: Very good. Moral. Oh, thank you. Thanks for being a part of it. You are a part of this family, Trish. What are your thoughts here? Moral dilemma. Okay to be friends with someone who's cheated?
4: Look, I would be okay with it, but I did go through when I was younger, my friend cheated on her partner. But now that I'm matured and married, I think I would be friends, but it would always be in the back of my mind that she's going to maybe steal my partner.
1: Okay.
2: That's juicy. So,
1: that's interesting.
4: Yeah.
1: Okay, so Patricia, it's not necessarily about how she'll treat you. It's that if she would steal your man, because if she's willing to cheat, then she potentially could be willing to steal your man?
4: 100%. And you'd always have that in the back of your mind. Like, I don't know, that's how I am.
1: Yeah,
2: that's true. It creates a bit of paranoia.
1: I didn't even think of that. The trust with your friend around your relationship.
2: Yeah, creating paranoia, and all of a sudden it's always there. You can't get rid of it. That's interesting. Wow. Connor from Janali. G'day, Connor.
5: G'day, guys. How are you?
2: Yeah, good, brother. Moral question here. Is it okay to be friends with someone who's cheated, Connor? What do you reckon?
5: I think the answer is no. I think you've probably... obviously, it does depend a little bit on the context, but at the end of the day, it is okay to make mistakes, but, I mean, cheating's a pretty big one. And
2: So you reckon cut him off at the legs. Cut him off straight away, Connor.
5: Yeah, I reckon.
2: Okay, so this is not someone who's cheated on you. So this is like, say there's a friend of yours, Connor, you're at the pub, you're with your mate Steve-O, he's told you he's done the dirty on his miso. Are you cutting off Steve-O?
5: I think I'm definitely calling him out and obviously potentially giving him the chance to give a bit of context, but unless there's a pretty good reason.
1: So if he was just drunk and he made a really dumb decision and this is your mate from like 5 years old, are you going to cut him out of your life?
5: Well, again, it's hard to say, sort of sitting now, but I'd certainly make sure he has a lot of air to do if I did decide to keep him around.
2: Well, if you are at the pub when he tells you, Connor, before you cut him off, make sure he gets his round as well.
5: Oh, absolutely.
2: Yeah.
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7: 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Trains are back to normal on the T3 and T6 lines this morning after earlier truck repairs. The M5 slowing eastbound past Henry Lawson Drive. Mascota crash reported for High Street just off Botany Road, and Woollahra reports for breakdown Ocean Street southbound at Oxford Street. JB Hi-Fi's got crazy deals on Samsung phones this week, like $500 off the Samsung Galaxy S26 Ultra. 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
15: Hi, I'm Lauren Howard. Jetstar's customer service staff will strike at major airports across the country today. They'll walk off the job for 1 hour and also cease non-essential duties all day, including routine passenger announcements and calls. It's part of an ongoing dispute over paying conditions. Online gaming giants have been told to lift their game on child safety. A new report finding there are significant gaps in efforts to prevent and respond to serious harms. Israel's PM claims a co-pilot who allegedly tried to crash a passenger plane had been radicalised. The aircraft travelling from Dubai to Israel plunged more than 14,000 feet in less than 30 seconds during the incident.
16: I think it's too early to say whether he had any connections with Iran or with anyone else. It's too early to say that.
15: That audio thanks to Fox News. And Powerball's risen to a cool $60 million after no major winners were announced for the fourth week in a row.
7: It's Sadies-Benz with 3 years complimentary servicing across the range. 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
15: A bit cloudy with a chance of rain this arvo, a top of 25. Tomorrow, a possible storm getting to 22. Turn off the guilt and turn up the winning pleasure. 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
1: You're about to enter Nathan Emma's couple courtroom.
2: It's just not my priority right now.
0: You heard what the character witness said just then.
3: I know.
0: That was
3: wow.
0: Your...
1: And the decisions are final. It's Nathan Emma's couple courtroom.
0: Our court is officially in session. The Honourable Judge Nath presides. Jury member Emma Chow, welcome back to the couple courtroom.
4: Hello, Your Honour.
0: Look, the couple courtroom is all about you, Sydney. It's all about you deciding the fate of a couple that has entered our couple courtroom. You can register. Todayfm.com.au. Janelle from Wollongong, welcome to my couple courtroom. Janelle, hello.
5: Good morning. How are you this morning?
0: Very good. I'd prefer you to refer to me as Your Honour. Janelle, let's try that again.
5: Sorry, Your Honour.
0: Yes,
5: sorry.
0: Good morning.
5: I'll bow at the same time.
0: Yeah, no, that's okay. Janelle. Thank you for bowing, of course. I don't insist upon it, but if you would like to bow, I appreciate it.
4: He really enjoys it.
0: Janelle, who and what would you like to bring to the couple courtroom this morning?
5: Look, my daughter moved out. I've just retired. She moved out several years ago. Now her and her boyfriend and their bloody big dog want to move back home.
0: Oh.
5: And I've just moved out. They've moved out. I've retired. My hubby and I just want to, you know, get down, get back to know each other, reconnect. And I've done my time rearing children. Like, come on.
0: Yeah.
5: This is not fair. These guys, these young people these days, think they're just entitled to just tell us older generation what to do.
4: Okay.
5: When we were growing up, we did it hard. We had second hand. We still have second hand. These young guys want everything. New, brand new, the most expensive. I'm not doing it.
4: Okay.
5: I'm not accepting a home.
0: That's
4: okay,
0: a good
4: Janelle,
0: point.
4: How old are your daughter and her boyfriend?
5: Right, they're 29.
4: 29. And what's the reason for moving back home?
5: They want to save for a house. Now, listen.
4: Okay, that's a good thing, though, right? Like, yeah, as a mum, you want them to be responsible and do adult, mature things.
0: But also, sorry to jump in as the judge here, Janelle, you've also got your own life. You know, you've raised that kid already, I believe. And you and your husband want to get down and dirty. You haven't been able to do that for a long time.
5: Exactly, with kids around. So, look, I did it hard, and we had second-hand, and we lived in poorer suburbs and didn't do things. They've moved to the most expensive suburb. They've got brand new bloody Teslas and, cars.
4: Oh,
5: good
4: okay.
5: jobs.
4: Teslas.
5: And I pay for education. I'm not... And they go on overseas holidays. Please.
4: Saying they're growing poor, but actually they've got a lot of assets to their name and they travel a lot.
5: Yes, and then they want to come home and we'll end up feeding them, and I'm sure there's no rent going to be incurred.
0: Yeah, okay. All right, Janelle, let's hear from your daughter, Emily from Penrith. G'day, Emily. Welcome.
6: Morning.
0: Good morning.
4: There's a lot of evidence that's been submitted to the court already.
0: Emily, there's been a lot thrown at you here.
6: I know. She's thrown me under the bus.
0: It's not looking good for throwing you under the Tesla, more like it.
4: Oh, yeah.
0: Emily, let's hear your side of the story. Why do you think you're entitled to move back in?
6: Well, I just don't see the big deal, to be honest. I've spent my 20s out of home, and I feel like I've given her the space. It's not my fault my siblings have only just moved out of home. And I thought she'd want to be able to help me out and also be able to spend time together, because we've been separate for so long, I thought it'd be really nice.
0: Or throwing the old spend time together around.
4: Can I
0: go ahead, Janelle, go ahead, yep.
5: I invite them over for Sunday roast and they never show up. They always get a better invitation and go to the Penrith Leagues Club or somewhere like that. So, no, I've tried to spend time with this girl. No, she's 29 now. She can stand on her own 2 feet.
4: I feel like there's some bad blood between the two of you.
0: Also, going to the Leagues Club instead of going to Mum's for a fresh home
4: roast.
0: Cook. Come on, Emily. Surely, is Mum a good cook, Emily?
6: She's great. Dessert's probably more her thing than dinners, but look, I'm not going to complain.
0: Emily, do you think if you move back in with Mum, you should be paying board?
6: Yes, look, I think to an extent, but she's mortgage-free, so really, and as long as I'm paying for my groceries, and I'd happily chip in for bills, I don't think I should be paying for board.
0: Yeah, but mortgage-free because she's earned it. You know.
5: What about that bloody big dog that you have that eats like a human being?
0: What about the bloody big dog?
4: She doesn't like
6: you
4: the bloody
6: love
4: big
6: him.
4: Dog.
6: She does. She does. Mm. She's. You know that meme of, you know, that they love the dog they never wanted?
0: That's Mum.
6: Janelle.
0: Emma.
4: Okay.
6: Yeah.
4: Emily, is it true that you and your partner are going on lots of overseas trips and you drive Teslas and all this? Because that's money that you're spending that could be saved.
6: I will add, the overseas trip is for a wedding, so I would say that's more of a necessity than a need.
4: Right.
6: A want, because it's more of a sentimental thing. We're not doing it.
0: Okay, Emily, let me ask you this. Do you think you're saving to the best of your ability?
6: I think within my ability, yes.
4: Are you
0: I
4: sure?
0: I don't believe that. Janelle, do you want to interject?
5: Yes, I do. Her ability is... both her and her partner on very good wages, like wages that you and I still have not ever earned in my working career.
0: Mm.
5: And yet they choose to live a high life, and yet they want to come down and, you know, live back with me. I'd love to be able to help them. This is about building resilience. Mm. Young people today don't have resilience. I refuse.
0: Okay,
5: I'm sorry.
0: All right, order, order. All right, we're gonna go to Sydney now. I told you this would be a good one. This I knew. I saw this one on my docket this morning for the couple call room, and I was like, this is going to be one Sydney will want to get involved in.
4: I think there's some residual resentment hanging around
0: Sydney,
4: here.
0: Sydney, jump on the phones right now. You are the jury in the couple courtroom, the jury, the judge, and the executioner. Are you team Janelle? Are you team mum? She just wants to live by herself as an empty nester, reconnect with her husband. Are you team Emily, and she has the right to move back in with mum? The decision will be made by you, Sydney. News

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3: 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At Mascot Airport Drive, busy is southbound towards the International Airport Terminal. Traffic is picking up now after an earlier crash on Davies Road near Alma Road. At Epping, an earlier car and truck crash has just been cleared. Carlingford Road eastbound at Pennant Parade. 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

0: 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You got Nathan M.
1: You're about to enter Nathan Emma's couple courtroom.
2: It's just not my priority right now.
0: You heard what the character witness said just then.
3: I know.
0: That was
3: wow.
0: Your
3: thing.
1: And the decisions are final. It's Nathan Emma's couple courtroom.
0: Mum v daughter in the couple courtroom. It is Janelle, the mother, against her daughter, Emily, from Penrith. This is the argument as it stands. The argument, Sydney, that you will decide upon.
4: My daughter moved out. I've just retired. Now her and her boyfriend and their bloody big dog want to move back home. Hubby and I just want to, you know, get down, get back to know each other, reconnect. And I've done my time rearing children.
5: Well, I just don't see the big deal, to be honest. I've spent my 20s out of home and I thought she'd want to be able to help me out and also be able to spend time together because we've been separate for so long. I thought it'd be really nice.
0: Okay, it is now time for the verdict. Jury member Chow, where would you like to sit on the jury this morning?
6: I'm going to go last, Your Honour.
0: You're going to go last. Janelle, are you ready to hear the verdict as decided by Sydney, Janelle?
4: I am ready to hear. Hopefully there's lots of parents in my situation who are going to call in and support me.
0: Emily from Penrith, are you ready for the decision to be made?
5: I am. I hopefully that people can understand that it's just too hard right now to do it by yourself.
0: Well, let's
5: and
0: go.
5: I need my mum's help.
0: Well, here we go. Let's go to the jury. Jodie from Erskine Park. Hello, Jodie. Welcome.
7: Oh, thank you. Thank you for having me, Your Honour.
0: Thank you for using my official title. Jodie, whose side do you want in the couple courtroom? Team mum, Janelle, team daughter, Emily?
7: Team daughter all the way.
6: Okay, Jodie, why?
7: Because I'm a mum myself, and if I was in a position to be able to help my kids in the future, there is no way I wouldn't. And also, what about if the parents want to go away on a holiday or travel since they've recently retired? Their house would be empty anyway. So really, they're doing them a favour by moving in and they can house it while they go on holiday.
6: Okay.
0: That's interesting. Okay, yeah. Thank you very much, Jodie. Amanda from Kellyville. Hello, Amanda. Welcome to the couple courtroom.
8: Good morning, Your Honour.
0: Good morning. Thank you for using my official title. Are you team Janelle, mum? Are you team Emily, daughter?
8: I am definitely team mum, Janelle.
0: Oh,
8: absolutely.
0: Why is that, Amanda? Show you're working.
8: Because do you know what? Like, team Emily sounds like she doesn't want to pay any rent. She just wants to go and freeload. Why should I have to pay rent? They're mortgage free. Mum's worked hard. Dad's worked hard. They've paid off their mortgage. Why shouldn't they have some extra money if she moves in? Extra money for travelling.
0: Mm.
6: I should point out, Amanda, and I don't know if you heard this, but they are, Emily and her boyfriend are saving to buy a house.
0: Allegedly.
8: Still can pay rent.
0: Emily, are you a freeloader? Is the question to you from the court.
8: Mm-hmm. Mm-hmm.
5: No, I've always worked hard. Always.
0: Mm.
5: And I think that the market is so different to compared to when my parents bought a home. It was easier to pay off a mortgage. So
6: it was. It was four times the average salary. Now it's like 13 times.
0: It was
6: times.
0: Easier. Janelle, can we ask you, I mean, I would like this evidence presented to the court. How much did you buy your house for?
4: Oh, I think I paid about $35,000.
6: Oh. Okay. That was, wow.
4: But, like, that was...
0: That's
4: the wages
0: crazy.
4: Were approach, you know, at the time. I'm a lot older than you guys.
6: Janelle, that is...
4: And I didn't have brand new cars. I didn't go out and do holidays.
6: Janelle, you can't pull the wool over your eyes and say that you had it harder than your daughter currently does for the housing market.
4: No boomer
6: had it harder.
4: Please do not start that argument.
0: Look at her answering. Oh, geez, I'm firing with the jury. Okay, Jackson from Winston Hills. G'day, Jackson.
9: Hey, how you doing?
0: Good. You are very good. Thank you for using my official title. Are you team Janelle, mum? Are you team daughter, Emily? Currently, it's one apiece.
9: Daughter all the way.
0: Daughter all the way. Okay, show you're working, Jackson. Why is that?
9: Well, I just think that, you know, maybe when mum was our age, you could buy a house for one income and pay it off over, you know, 20 years. Now it's... You know, you can barely get there with two.
6: Mm. Yeah.
0: Yeah, it's a very good point. Mm-hmm. See, the cost of living is the thing that we keep coming back to. Dan from Five Dock. Dan, welcome to the couple courtroom.
10: Thank you, Your Honour.
0: Thank you for using my official title. Dan, are you team Janelle, mum? Are you team Emily, daughter?
10: I'm sorry, but I am team mum all the way.
6: Okay, why, Dan?
10: I get that it is difficult for younger people, being younger myself, but at the same time, you show no effort to go to your mum's place. She's offered to cook you dinner. I feel like you're taking her for advantage. Like, they deserve the respect, and if you're going to be moving in with them, even if you can't pay full rent, at least be contributing something to them and not taking them for granted, because you never know when you're not going to have them around anymore.
0: Oh, it's a,
6: that
0: very,
6: is a very
0: lovely
6: good point,
0: Dan.
6: Dan,
0: you may... Can I say, because, I mean, vote's locked now. Which means it does come down to Emma Chow. But Dan, let me tell you, your argument, I saw jury member Chow nodding along.
6: It's very strong. I will give you that,
0: it's
6: Dan.
0: It's a very strong argument. Thank you, Dan. Okay, Janelle, Emily, we are locked, which means it will come down to jury member Chow, who will decide your fate. Janelle, are you ready to hear it?
4: Yes, I am here, ready to hear it. Thank you, Honor.
0: Emily, are you ready to hear it?
8: Yeah, I guess.
0: Okay, good luck.
6: Janelle, Emily, I think there are holes in both your arguments, so it has been hard for me to make a decision. However, at the end of the day, I am going to back Emily, the daughter.
3: Oh,
6: because Janelle, and I'm speaking to you because I'm a mum as well, you are never going to get this time back, ever. Just because Emily is a grown-up doesn't mean that she doesn't need help from mum and dad every now and then. This is not a permanent situation. I would love if my kids wanted to spend more time with me. So you guys got to sort your attitudes out. There's definitely attitude there, but she should be able to move back in with mum and dad.
0: Here's what I reckon, right? So it's decided. Emily, you have won, but I think the main thing Janelle wants to do is get it on with her husband. So
6: go,
0: I think,
6: have a holiday. They'll house it. You can bonk until your eyes pop out of your head.
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14: 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Hurry, the Snooze flash sale must end Sunday. 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At Mascot Airport Drive, busy is southbound towards the International Airport Terminal. Traffic is picking up now after an earlier crash on Davies Road near Alma Road. At Epping, an earlier car and truck crash has just been cleared. Carlingford Road eastbound at Pennant Parade. 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
18: Hey there, I'm Lauren Howard. Jetstar customer service staff will walk off the job for 1 hour at major airports across the country today. They'll also refuse to carry out non-essential duties all day, including routine passenger announcements and calls. It's part of an ongoing dispute over paying conditions. Online gaming giants are being urged to strengthen measures to protect children. A new e-safety report finding there aren't enough methods in place to detect harmful and illegal material on the platforms. Well, the Prime Minister's promise of cheaper coffees has come under fire. Deputy Opposition Leader Jane Hume has told Seven the card surcharge ban won't necessarily save shoppers money.
19: The Prime Minister is taking Australians for mugs.
18: She warned struggling businesses could be forced to lift prices, with the Coalition demanding further changes to ease the pressure. And just a reminder for Aussies in our southeastern states, clocks will move forward 1 hour on Sunday morning with daylight saving time coming into effect.
20: Blocked drains can damage your home and pollute Sydney's waterways. 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A message from Sydney Water.
18: A bit cloudy with a chance of rain this arvo, a top of 25. Tomorrow, a possible storm getting to 22. Turn off the guilt and turn up the winning pleasure. 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
25: 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It is your Friday. It is the end of the week. There is 1 hour left of this show, and then you can go on living the rest of your life, guys. And up next, Revengers. We are the show that celebrates revenge, Emma Chow.
6: Yeah, in all forms, in like the pettiest, great Also, we love the long game where you've really thought about it and there's a bit of strategy involved. On any person in your life, it could be an ex, it could be a neighbour, it could be your sibling.
0: Yes.
6: A friend, a teacher, a boss, a customer.
0: We just want to sip from the revenge cup next. We want to all gather around, pour a little bit of drink in it, and then all sip from the revenge cup. And we're going to let you do it because we love to celebrate here on 104.1 Today FM. It is Friday. All is good in the world. You got Nathan.

0: 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It's Nathan Emma. Good morning.
1: I'd actually paid for his phone. So I rang Telstra, got the phone number that he had for 20 years discontinued.
2: The neighbour sort of parks his car on my grass and smokes. So I sticky taped them to the windscreen.
3: And when the pizza came to go out, we'd all stand round and all just touch it, put a little hair in it.
4: Nathan Emma's The Revengers.
0: Oh, how good is revenge, Emma Chow?
5: From the really petty to the really well-executed extreme revenge, we are here for all of it. And Sydney, you've proven time and time again that you are a vengeful lot of people.
0: And that's why we love you, because you can take out revenge on so many different people.
5: Well, if someone does wrong by you, they deserve to have karma handed to them.
0: You can take out revenge on a sibling.
5: Yeah.
0: I mean, when I was younger, so many different pieces of revenge I would take out on my sibling.
5: Yeah.
0: All the time.
5: On an ex.
0: On an ex.
5: On a teacher.
0: On a colleague.
5: On a neighbour.
0: Oh, yeah. On your part, just on your partner.
5: Oh, you know what? Road rage. It could even be, what if someone steals your parking spot? What do you do then, huh?
0: So
5: what do you do then?
0: 131060. Help us celebrate revenge. Any kind of revenge. It can be small, it can be petty, it can be big. 131060.
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11: 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Sale ends Tuesday, 6th October 2026. At Mascot Airport Drive, very busy southbound if you're headed towards the International Airport Terminal. Punchbowl, a crash on Canterbury Road. It's eastbound just past Fairford Road. Padstow traffic is running nicely now after an earlier crash on Davies Road near Alma Road. 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

0: 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It's Nathan Emma.
1: I'd actually paid for his phone, so I rang Telstra, got the phone number that he had for 20 years discontinued.
2: The neighbour sort of parks his car on my grass and smokes, so I sticky taped them to the windscreen.
3: And when the pizza came to go out, we'd all stand round and all just touch it, put a little hair in it.
4: Nathan Emma's The Revengers.
0: Oh, Em. Can you taste that?
5: Oh, it's sweet.
0: What is that?
5: Ooh, it tastes like revenge.
0: It is. It's beautiful, tasty, delicious revenge. And that's what this show celebrates.
5: We don't care how petty the revenge is. By the way, the pettier the better. But if you've gone to extreme lengths, we love that too.
0: Sonia from Warrington. Good morning, Son. How are you?
6: Up yours, guys.
5: Up yours, Sonia.
0: Thank you for using the official term of endearment greeting of this show. Sonia, have you taken out sweet, sweet revenge?
6: I did. Just this weekend, noticed this car in our complex. It's a new complex.
5: Yeah.
6: And she decided to park in one of my spots. I've got two.
5: Yeah.
6: On Friday. And I was like, okay.
0: Okay.
6: Park the second car outside.
0: Yeah.
6: And then came home Saturday night after a loss for the Giants game.
0: Oh,
6: you know,
0: no,
6: there still was a big cut.
0: There was not a she's great parked. Big sound in the west of the town, was there, unfortunately?
6: No. And she's parked in my spot again, and I'm like, nah.
5: Not this time.
0: No.
6: Not this time.

0: It's numbered. The spots are numbered, and there are so many visitor, like, free ones empty because half the building's still empty.
1: I love that. I love that you wrote a note. Don't park here. You don't live with me.
2: Like, she's like, oh, yeah, that's right. I don't live with
1: a random lady called Sonia. Good on you, son. Thank you. Ruby from Ride. Hi, Ruby.
3: Hi.
1: Hi. Ruby, have you taken out sweet, sweet revenge?
3: Well, my husband kept nagging me about the grocery bill, so I stopped buying all of his stuff, and I also gate-kept toilet paper. There was a day that my daughter and I left for home, and he had no toilet paper in the entire house, and I just left and set up yours.
2: Oh, my God, I love that.
1: Hang on, so where do you keep, like, have you got it hidden somewhere?
3: Yeah, I had it all hidden. Yes, I had it all hidden.
1: Where do you hide it?
3: Well, I just hid it in the back of my daughter's cupboard, and then
4: boys aren't that smart.
3: And he had nothing—not a spare, not a square to spare.
4: So,
1: not a square to spare.
4: Were there tissues in the house, or did he have to resort to like paper towels? Oh.
3: Yes, to have a shower.
1: Very good, very good. Yeah, hose yourself off, you sicko. Ryan from Warrnambool Heights. Hey, Ryan.
5: How you going? Up yours, guys?
1: Up yours, mate. Revenge, what have you done?
5: So back when I was really little, my sister used to dress me up in their little girl's clothes with her cousin.
4: Yeah.
5: And on my 18th birthday, she brought out photos and all my mates paid me out for ages.
1: Oh!
4: No, so, did you have a character name? Or like, what was your name, Rebecca, instead of Ryan?
5: I can't remember back that far.
1: You've pushed it out of your memory. Yeah. So how'd you get it back? Yeah.
5: So my mate's mother is a alterations lady. So with her work clothes, she used to work at St. George Bank. I used to take them to her and take them in a centimetre every week.
4: Oh, my God, that's amazing. So she would think, oh, my God, I'm getting fat. I'm putting on weight. But it's actually just...
5: weight for ages. Yeah.
1: And did she say anything to you, being like, oh, I'm getting bigger and bigger?
5: No, she used to talk to mum about it, but I used to just laugh at it. And I told my dad about it 6 months later. Like, we'd done it for months and months. I was doing it.
4: So were you taking it in once a month? Is that what you were doing?
5: Yeah, about once a fortnight-ish, and then, like, only a little bit millimetres, and I'd take them in and then lift the legs up a little bit on a flat.
1: It is. That, Ryan, is sinister and wonderful and
4: evil.
1: New.
4: Oh,
1: Ryan,
4: God.
1: Ryan, that is sensational.
4: Did your sister ever find out?
5: Years later, yeah, I told her.
4: Oh,
5: yeah.
4: She hates
1: years
4: you for
1: later,
4: that.
1: She's been through pills and pills of Ozempic.
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10: 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At Bankstown, traffic slowing Canterbury Road eastbound past Fairford Road after an earlier minor incident. Mascot, we've got busy delays. Airport Drive, very slow southbound towards the International Airport Terminal. The Rosal Interchange is clear to the Anzac Bridge. This week at IGA, get Primo Shortcut Rhineless Bacon, 750 grams, half price, just $8.40. 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
15: Hey there, I'm Lauren Howarth. There could be strike chaos at major airports across the country today. Jetstar's customer service staff will walk off the job for 1 hour. The industrial action is part of an ongoing dispute over pay and conditions. Some of the world's biggest gaming companies are being told to do more to protect kids online. Australia's e-safety watchdog has uncovered gaps in safety protections across Roblox, Fortnite, Minecraft and Steam. Commissioner Julie Inman-Grant telling Nine they need to lift their game.
16: So we want to see what the major companies, Roblox, Mojang Studios, which owns Minecraft, Valve and Steam, and Fortnite, were doing to incorporate safety by design and keep kids safer. And the results were not very promising.
15: A Queensland man has been charged with displaying banned Nazi symbols online. And forecasters are warning flooding could be possible as a major rain and storm system intensifies across southeast Australia. A bit cloudy with a chance of rain this arvo, a top of 25. Tomorrow, a possible storm getting to 22. Turn off the guilt and turn up the winning pleasure. 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

0: 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You got Nathan M.
1: Do you know what I love? Yeah. I love when I come home and I can hear the dishwasher going and the dryer, and I just know everything is spick and span. That is such a turn on.
0: I can tell when my wife's into something that I've done at home because we had a little housewarming party over the weekend.
1: Yes, you did.
0: And it was, I addressed it on the show. It was my job to do all the outside stuff. Mm-hmm. So I did all the
1: yard work,
0: lawn mowers.
1: The deck.
0: I did some pruning. Yep. I was scrubbing the deck, shirt off, all that kind of gear.
1: Yeah, yeah.
0: She wasn't into the shirt off kind of thing.
1: No.
0: But when she came home, because she was working, and she came out of the office, and she just kind of stood there and just admired.
1: Took it all in.
0: Yeah, and I was like, and I'll be honest, I was mid-mo, had my headphones in, and I just looked up and I went, hey, babe.
1: Yeah. Did she have the same reaction?
0: And then she was like, and she just gave me, no words were exchanged.
1: Yeah.
0: She just nodded. Just nodded, a little twinkle in her eye. And I knew as soon as that last bit of lawn was completely, you know, stripped back, then we'd be doing some stripping back upstairs.
1: Did you do some stripping?
0: I was wrong about that part. But,
1: but she was very happy.
0: She loved it.
1: She's very turned on.
0: She likes it when I open jars.
1: Yeah.
0: She likes when I open jars. She likes it when I get things from high shelves sometimes.
1: Yeah.
0: Because sometimes to make it even more impressive, instead of just getting the thing from the high shelf for her, I'll pick her up so she can get it herself.
1: Oh.
0: She likes that too.
1: She'd like being the help and the brawn as well. Yeah, love that. 131060 though, what's something hot that men do around the house?
0: Yes. Your hubby.
1: We're talking
0: or your
1: like
0: partner.
1: Domestic.
0: Yeah, I like that.
1: Like tradition, maybe it's traditionally like female things to do around the house and they do it and you're like, oh.
0: Yeah, I did the other day.
1: I'm so turned on right now.
0: Fixed a tap the other day.
1: Oh, did you?
0: Yeah.
1: I also really like it when my husband Enzo cleans the stovetop.
0: Oh.
1: And it's so shiny I can see my reflection in it. I love that. I'm so turned on by that.
0: It definitely just normally involves like cleaning something.
1: Yeah, it's just something we don't know. And we didn't have to ask you to do it.
0: Okay.
1: Oh, my God.
0: 131060. What is... Do you want just the bloke, just the ladies calling, or do you want blokes if their missus does something hot around the house?
1: No,
0: what do you want?
1: No, let's get the girls talking about their guys
0: okay,
1: at home.
0: You. Okay.
1: But also, if you're a guy and you do that stuff, and it's led to some fun time because you did the domestic thing.
0: Okay.
1: 131060.
0: What is something hot that your man does around the house? Something you see him do and you're like, cool, let's get upstairs. Let's get under the doona. You know what I mean? Lights on. 131060.
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6: 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At Mascot Airport Drive, very busy southbound towards the International Airport Terminal. And watch out for a breakdown as well near the New Link Road corner. Busy in Seven Hills, Old Windsor Road at Powers Road, both directions. 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
1: This is your CommSec Market Update with Gillian Bowen. The Aussie share market is set to rise at the open after a rough start to the month. A global bond sell-off has been pushing borrowing costs higher, impacting investor sentiment. Wall Street finished steady after being under pressure in early trading. Global oil prices jumped again overnight on reports China suspended fuel exports. The dollar is buying around 69.31 US cents. This has been a CommSec Market Update.
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0: Nath and Emma, good morning.
1: 131060. Right now we're talking about hot stuff that men do around the house that really get you hot around the collar, because J-Lo said it doesn't matter what a guy looks like, it doesn't matter about the rollie on his wrist, it's about making the bed in the morning or washing the dishes when you're tired at night. That is what is a turn on.
2: My wife likes it when because I'm a very good bed maker. I'm a real strict bed maker. Always have been. I do full like hospital corners
1: hospital
2: and stuff.
1: Corners. Mm,
2: I love I love a made bed. But yeah. I'm you know this, I make beds in hotels and stuff. For some reason.
1: Yeah, that's weird. There's a turndown service for that, mate.
2: Yeah, I know, but I just love
1: They put the chockey on the pillow and everything.
2: But she loves it when I... Because I don't like it when she makes the bed. Because she doesn't make this, but she's a sloppy bed maker.
1: Okay,
2: she But when... Yeah, she just...
1: Just flicks it
2: yoinks
1: back up.
2: It over. Yeah. But she likes it when I make the bed. She walks in and goes, oh, love that. Now,
1: do you stand
2: now let's mess it
1: do
2: up.
1: Do you stand the pillows up and then arrange the decorative pillows as well?
2: Oh, full arrangement.
1: Okay.
2: Full arrangement.
1: An arrangement.
2: Kelly from Lemire. Hi, Kel.
3: Hi, guys. Good morning.
2: Good morning. What's something hot that hubby does around the house?
3: When he cooks a full baked dinner with all the trimmings, then he cleans the stove afterwards.
2: Oh, so you don't have to lift. You don't have to lift a finger, Kelly. You just lift a fork, yeah?
3: That's it.
2: Oh.
1: Amazing.
2: And he's good cook too, Kel.
3: He is an amazing cook.
1: Is he like a pork roast or a lamb roast? What kind of roast guy is he?
3: It just depends. We do one of each Sunday, so it doesn't really matter. Mm-hmm.
1: It's like the pub at your house, Kel.
2: I love that.
1: I'm
2: and
1: jealous.
2: It's, it's a full sensory thing too, because it's taste and it's
1: and
2: smell.
1: And the smell for does like he, hours before.
2: Kelly, does he cook in the nude?
3: God, I hope not.
1: He's hot, but he's not that hot.
2: Cover up, mate. Cover up. Put a skivvy on. Em from Kingsford. Hello, Em.
4: Hey guys, how are you?
1: Hey, I'm good.
2: What's something hot your man does around the house?
4: Yeah, for me, hands down, without a doubt, when the hubby comes out and he gets ready to wash my car, that's just, for me, that's everything.
2: Yeah.
1: Penny dropper. Don't you reckon it's just because he's doing something that you just don't want to do? So when he offers to do it, you're like, all right, babe.
4: Oh, look, partially, but also if I get an excuse to see my hubby getting a little, you know, splashed upon without a shirt on, I'll take that.
2: And does he sometimes, because when I wash my wife's car, sometimes I'll use my chest as a bit of a loofah. Oh. So I've got a hairy chest. Does he ever do that against the windshield then?
4: Funnily enough, he has, but it's not as much as a turn-on as people often think.
1: No, I think they do. I think guys being, like, trying to be overtly sexual is actually really, like, an ick to watch. That's icky.
4: It is a bit of an ick, yeah. When he's out there, though, just doing his thing and I can admire from a distance, that's what I'm talking about.
2: It's also probably why my wife takes the car to Star Wash after I've washed it, because I do that. Jenny from Strathfield. Hello, Jen.
5: Up yours,
2: Jenny. Jen. Thank you for using the greeting of the show.
1: She's got a sexy voice. Is there something that your man does around the house that turns you on?
5: It just happened just the other day. Our sink plugged, like it was blocked. So he got the plunger and he started plunging it, like with his shirt off. Oh my gosh.
2: Plunging. Just in there plunging away, Jenny, isn't he?
1: We could be
5: Definitely. I saw muscles I never saw before.
2: Just hoofing into that plunger. Just two hands or one hand, Jenny?
5: First he started off with one hand, then he went with both hands.
2: Yeah, sometimes you need two hands in that plunger.
1: Nathan's love!
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The one where everyone who plays wins. 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

0: for Bourne to do it so, so well. Yeah, the beanie cap, the headphones on, the eyes closed. Everyone was like, oh, wow, like, how did you come across? How did you come up with the idea? Right at the end of the day, there was an opportunity to put these headphones on, to take a picture for a headphones company so they could put it internally in their company and maybe give man a couple of free headphones. 18 years old, wow, I'll take it. And I put them on and I was like, let me just daydream here. Thinking about the music, thinking about the songs that we're playing. Next thing you know, bam, Born to Do It.
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0: Pepper and Boyz II Men, Bell with DeVoe, Day on the Green in the Hunter Valley, and TikTok Entertainment Center this December. 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
10: Hi guys, Hugh from the Imperfects here. I may be the self-proclaimed Chobani King, but to properly geek out on dairy science, I need the queen of Greek yogurt facts herself, nutrition scientist Dr. Joanna McMillan.
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